0: upgrading the charges. Women over 50 are being encouraged to check their dairy intake. The National Services and Research Body for the Dairy Industry has released survey results to coincide with Health Bones Action Week. It's found 6% of women over 50 are meeting the National Dairy Intake Dietary Guidelines of 4 serves a day. The organisation's accredited practising dietitian, Penny Eustace, says women face a higher risk of bone density loss during and after menopause.
1: Strong bones are built through simple everyday habits, like enjoying calcium-rich dairy foods, staying active and getting enough vitamin D.
0: A study has found home gardens reduce the risk of type 2 diabetes. Shannon Kirkwood has more.
2: Researchers from the University of Queensland found people with a substantial garden had a 6.8% lower risk of developing type 2 diabetes than those who didn't. People who live close to multiple parks are also less likely to have the condition. Researchers say along with physical activity, being outside in a garden helps with vitamin D levels and mental health. Associate Professor Nicholas Osborne says being outside also exposes individuals to a range of microbes which help gut health and boost the immune system. 500 million people worldwide are living with diabetes. That number is expected to double by 2050.
0: NASA says it's not particularly concerned after part of a SpaceX rocket crashed into the moon yesterday. The upper stage of the Falcon 9 rocket was launched in January last year and successfully deployed a lunar lander. NASA says while it didn't plan for it to impact the moon, it is a safe method of disposing of hardware in low lunar orbit. Lunar scientist Dr. Kelsey Young says NASA will study the impact.
3: This poses absolutely no danger to anyone on Earth or any hardware on the moon. And in fact, scientists are eager to study this impact event as it can help us constrain how to track things like this in the future.
0: Turning to sport, George Wardlaw will return to the AFL tonight as North Melbourne takes on the Western Bulldogs. Wardlaw hasn't played since he injured his hamstring in round 17. The Roos will also welcome back Riley Hardiman, while the Dogs have made 3 changes with Aaron Norton, Cody Waitman and Lockie Jacks recalled.
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2: Yes, I'd just like to say a very, very good morning to you. Yes, Peter Hook is my name, and I'll be with you this morning right through until 12 noon. So thank you for joining me here this morning on Valley FM 89.5. The program you're listening to is Thursday Morning Favourites. Yes, 1 hour of the program's already elapsed, so we've got another 2 hours of just easy listening. Middle-of-the-road music from the 40s right through to the noughties. Well, today the Bureau are telling us it's going to be a partly cloudy day. There will be a little bit of a breeze blowing. There's an easterly wind blowing at the moment between 4 and 7 K, and we're only expecting a maximum temperature today of 15 degrees. At the moment, sitting at 3.9, but it only feels like 1.8. Now, tomorrow, Friday, minus 5 overnight. Oh, that's a cool start for the morning. Frost then sunny and 16 degrees. Saturday there will be a frost then sunny and 15 degrees. Now Sunday, a lot of rain has been forecast for Sunday, maybe between 20 and 40 millimetres of rain, which is a bit of a shame because the Raiders have a home game here out at the stadium on Sunday afternoon. So it'll probably affect a number of people watching the game. It'll be a very important game indeed. And Sunday, we're only expecting 13 degree maximum. Next Monday, again, rain and only 10 degrees. Well, that's cool. Tuesday, there could be a late shower and 12 degrees. And next Wednesday, only a 10 degree day. So with the gloomy weather on the horizon, I'm going to try and make the day feel as warm as possible for you, because the next 2 hours of music, I think I've got the right type of music to play for the next 2 hours, just to keep you warm and keep your mind off what is on the horizon from Sunday. And time right now, it's 6:30 past 10. Let's start the second hour of the program. A huge hit song from Dolly Parton and Kenny Rogers, and this is Islands in the Stream.

That was Foster and Allen saying hello, Mary Lou. If we have any Mary Lou's listening this morning, I'd just like to say hello. What a wonderful name you have. And a song was written in regard to your wonderful name you have. The time right now, it is 13 minutes past 10 here at Valley FM. Temperatures, oh gosh almighty, it's in no hurry whatsoever to get a wriggle on today. Only sitting at 3.9 degrees. It still only feels like 1.8. Yes, welcome to Canberra. Yes, today is Thursday, the 6th of August 2026. And it was on this day back in 1945, yeah, terrible, terrible day. Indeed, the United States dropped an atomic bomb named Little Boy on Hiroshima in Japan, marking the first use of a nuclear weapon in warfare and resulting in massive loss of life. Yes, very, very sad day indeed. And I said earlier on in the program, I was in Hiroshima September of last year, and a very, very touching city indeed, just to think of all the devastation that had occurred. A lot of it centered around one of the few buildings still remaining, and it's just a beautiful city. And yeah, I felt very, very touched after visiting that city. Yes, it was absolutely a huge, massive loss of life. Now, the sun will set this evening at 5:24 p.m. and will rise tomorrow morning at 6:53. Yeah, we're in for some cool days, and some rain will be coming through on Sunday. Well, let's move right along with Mary Lou and Andy Stewart's telling us all about a Scottish soldier.

0: 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Best of all, they come to you, and their services are completely free. 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

Oh, well, that ended rather quickly. I was caught unawares. Yes, that's a song I have not heard for years. Goodness me, where's it been sitting in my library of music? That was Ken Dodd. Yes, Ken Dodd and Tears. It's 23 and a half minutes past 10 here at Valley FM. Thursday morning favourites, Peter Hawk is my name. Every Thursday morning for 3 hours, just easy listening, middle-of-the-road music from the 40s right through to the noughties. And as I say every Thursday morning, I do prefer to let the music do all the talking. So you do please enjoy the next, what have we got, about another 90 minutes of the program to go this morning. Yesterday is the 980th occasion that Thursday morning favourites is aired here on Valley FM. Yes, I've been a presenter here at Valley FM since 2005, so this is my 21st year here at Valley FM. Certainly seen lots of changes take place in those 21 years. I'm in the third studio now that was here at the station, and yes, we've had the third time we've been upgraded, and it's just great to come in here every Thursday morning and present the program. Temperature sitting at 4.5 degrees, slowly making its way to an expected 15 degrees. Heaven must be missing an angel. This is the Tevez.

Yes, that was the instrumental Nothing's Going to Stop Us Now. Look at the time. We're about halfway for the program on this Thursday morning, the 6th of August, 2026. Yes, you're listening to Thursday Morning Favourites. Peter Hook is my name. Yes, Nothing's Going to Stop Us Now. That was Eric Robertson and his orchestra and his piano, I should say, and Nothing's Going to Stop Us Now. Yes, we've hit the halfway point of today's Thursday Morning Favourites. The temperature's very, very slowly rising, now sitting at 4.5 degrees, slowly making its way to an expected 15 degrees. Well, look who's in next. I think this could be the Prime Minister's dog. Yes, the group is called Toto, and that's the name of his little pup. I believe he's on holidays at the moment in Tasmania. Whether he's taking the pup with him or not, who knows? But anyhow, this is Toto and Africa.

0: This is your captain speaking. We're about to hit some strong turbulence, so please fasten your seat. Oh, hang on. I just got a video of my son with our dog. Look at that.
1: 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Yet some people think it's still okay to text and drive. Texting takes your eyes off the road, risking your life and the lives of others. 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

Yes, we were just listening to Foster and Allen and A Dream Come True. Beautiful little song indeed. Yes, I enjoy Foster and Allen. I've featured a few of their songs here this morning, and in the last hour, another couple I will be playing. I do hope you enjoy Foster and Allen. Time right now, we're 17 minutes before 11 here at Valley FM. 11 o'clock, we'll go up, listen to the news, see what's happening here in Australia and the rest of the world indeed. Hey, it's a pleasure to be with you on this Thursday morning. Fairly cool morning out there, which is a little bit unfortunate. In no hurry whatsoever to get a bit of a wriggle on, only sitting at 4.7. Yeah, still a fair bit of fog around this part of Canberra, or when I had a look out a moment or two ago, just could not see any sun whatsoever. But anyhow, the sun will be certainly out and we will make 15 degrees today. Yes, the sun will set this evening at 5:24 p.m., believe it or not, and will rise tomorrow morning at 6:53. Hey, it's great to be with you on this Thursday morning. Sir Cliff Richards in next, and Visions.

Yes, that was Freddie and the Dreamers. Guess what the title of the song was? Yes, you've got it. I Understand. Beautiful little song indeed. Freddie and the Dreamers. It's about 10 minutes before 11 here at Valley FM. And this is Thursday Morning Favourites. Guess who's in next? Buddy Holly. Yes, indeed. Can't go wrong with a Buddy Holly song.

0: My wife has been diagnosed with diabetes, and I'm trying to encourage her to get some exercise. How much should she be doing? And how will it help her?
1: If you have diabetes, you don't need to suddenly start going for long runs or long sessions at the gym. Regular physical activity can become an enjoyable part of your day, resulting in long-term benefits to your diabetes and your overall health. Getting regular physical activity and not smoking are both very important to the health of people with diabetes. Physical activity helps to improve the body's response to insulin, which can lower blood glucose levels. It will also help you to control your weight, lower your blood pressure, and improve your cholesterol, which reduces the risk of heart disease. It's recommended that you aim to spend a total of at least 30 minutes on most, if not all, days of the week, doing some form of moderate intensity physical activity. Remember to talk to your doctor about the types of physical activity that will be best for you.
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Yes, this is Hot Chocolate. And you sexy thing. This will pretty well take us up to the 11 o'clock news. And I'll be back again after the 11 o'clock news with the last hour of Thursday Morning Favourites for this day, 6th of August 2020.

Yes, that was hot chocolate. And you sexy thing. Goodness me, where has the morning gone? Temperature, well, the temperature's in no hurry to get a wriggle on, only sitting at 5.5 degrees. You're listening to Thursday Morning Favourites. Let's get ready, go up to the 11 o'clock news, and I'll talk to you again after the 11 o'clock news of the last hour of Thursday Morning Favourites. Great music coming up in the last hour, so stay listening.

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1: National Radio News.
2: Hello, I'm Laura Devoy. Experts say young boys and men are overrepresented in violent extremism in Australia. Dr. Sarah Meagher from the University of Melbourne has focused her research on gendered drivers and effects of political violence, extremism and radicalisation. A study found religious extremism, white supremacist extremism, economic reactionary, economic revolutionary and incel extremism were present in Australia. Dr. Meagher told the Royal Commission into Anti-Semitism and Social Cohesion, boys and men aged between 10 and 24 were of particular concern.
3: They're massively overrepresented in our countering violent extremism efforts. And I think this is also replicated, or this sort of information is replicated in sociological research that has found young people more likely to hold more polarized political beliefs.
2: Qantas ground workers are set to vote on industrial action. The Transport Workers Union says workers who remained after 1,800 positions were illegally outsourced have seen a decline in pay, safety and conditions. The workers are employed by 38 subsidiaries and labour hire companies, which the union says has created a dysfunctional aviation sector. Two DNA processing robots are being used to help clear a backlog of testing at Queensland's state-run testing facility. The robots replace ageing equipment, which the state government says contributed to the backlog. They double the processing capacity of DNA samples and deliver high-quality extraction while significantly reducing manual handling. The government says the robots will improve efficiency, reliability and safety in the laboratory while supporting police to deliver faster outcomes for victims. It's being suggested the risk of developing certain diseases may be associated with being a first or second-born child. Shannon Kirkwood has more.
4: US scientists analysed the health records database of more than 10 million people from over 5 million two-child families. Of 418 diseases analysed, 150 showed significant birth order associations. Firstborns were more often diagnosed with neurodevelopmental and some mental health conditions and had higher rates for allergy-related conditions. Second-born children more often had diagnoses of substance abuse, migraine and digestive issues. Some of the reasons for this may include closer observation of firstborns leading to early diagnosis and the exposure of older peer groups at an earlier stage for younger siblings. But the scientists say this cannot be interpreted as direct evidence birth order causes a particular disease.
2: 41 firefighters from across Australia and New Zealand are on their way to Canada. North America is continuing to experience significant fire activity. The New South Wales Rural Fire Service says the Australian and New Zealand contingent will help support local firefighting operations. One of the world's largest media empires has called artificial intelligence and handlers of stolen content pirates and crass kleptomaniacs. News Corp singled out two AI answer engines with whom it is embroiled in ongoing legal battles and pledged to take the fight to others. Chief Executive Robert Thompson says while much of the world is being reshaped by AI, it is only as useful and trustworthy as the quality and integrity of its inputs. His comments were made as News Corp posted a record profit. Turning to sport, the Perth Bears have signed Canberra Raiders star Morgan Smithies on a three-year deal with an option for an extra 2 years. The 25-year-old is the fourth England representative to join the new NRL club. He'll move to Perth for the club's inaugural season in 2027.
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5: 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We're taking you back.

Yes, I'd just like to say a very, very good morning to you on this Thursday morning, the 6th day of August 2026. And I can tell you that the sun has now broken through here near the Erindale Centre, where we are broadcasting from. Yes, our station is on the corner of Comrie and Sternberg Crescent, and the sun has broken through, and the temperature's just gone up a couple of degrees now, sitting at 6.1 as we head to a beautiful 15 degrees today. Lovely and sunny, but yeah, the mornings have certainly been very cool, and but the days aren't too bad whatsoever. But tomorrow morning, minus 5, gosh almighty. And a frost and then a sunny 16 degrees. Saturday there will be frost and sunny and minus 3 to 15. But Sunday is the day I'm not looking forward to at all. I feel very sorry. Home game for the Raiders this Sunday afternoon. And it'll be minus 1 to 13 degrees. But we are expecting between 20 and 40 millimetres of rain. So it's very, very disheartening for any of the supporters who are heading out to the ground. It just does not look a very nice day indeed. And only 13 degrees. And next Monday, even cooler. Rain will still be hanging around and 10 degrees. Tuesday's not very nice at all, 12 degrees. And next Wednesday, the rain will be back again, only 10 degrees. Yes, very, very cool weather indeed. But I hope I can keep you nice and warm here this morning by listening to the last hour of Thursday Morning Favourites, just coming up to 7 minutes past 11. So let's start the last hour of the program with Eric Robertson and his Piano, Piano and the Music Box Dancer.

Yes, it was. Billy Paul and Me and Mrs. Jones. Wonder what is going on. He didn't say. They just meet at the same place, at the same cafe, and did not say a thing. Mrs. Jones, if you are listening, let us know. Tell us what is happening. Yes, you're listening to Valley FM 89.5. We are the voice of the Tuggeranong Valley. Yes, so lucky to have our very, very own community radio station located out here in the valley. Peter Hawke is my name, and I'll be with you for about another 45 minutes. Yes, I'll be signing off here at midday today, and then Mal Bennett will be in with My Kind of Music from 12. Mal usually goes for a couple of hours, and then from 3 o'clock this afternoon, Brian Wells will be in with his terrific program. It's a great station to listen to, and each and every one of the wonderful people who work at this station of ours are volunteers. The old saying is, volunteers don't get paid. It's not because they're worthless, but because they're priceless. Foster and Allen's in next, and 100 children.

Yes, that was Max Bygraves. Well, I think that probably would have been his biggest hit song. He certainly released a lot of songs indeed, but I think that would be the number one, and that was Any Dream Will Do. 21 and a half minutes past 11 here at Valley FM. Where is the morning gone? Gosh almighty. Temperature's in no hurry to get a wriggle on, only sitting at 6.2 degrees, slowly making its way to 15. We usually hit our maximum temperature around about 3 o'clock in the afternoon, so it's got a way yet to go indeed. You're listening to Thursday Morning Favourites, and every Thursday morning I prefer to let the music do all the talking, so please, please enjoy the next, what have we got, about another 40 minutes of the program this morning. Adam Faith is in next, and A Message to Martha. I don't think I've heard this song for donkey's years. Wow. Adam Faith.

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1: 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Learn the signs of stroke and know how to act fast. F is for face. Has their face drooped? A is for arms. Can they lift both arms? S is for speech. Is their speech slurred? Do they understand you? T is for time. Call 000. Time is critical.

just listening to The Year of the Cat. Al Stewart was the singer. Well, look at the time. We're 25 minutes away from 12 here at Valley FM. Temperature sitting at 7.7 degrees. So we've pretty well hit the halfway point of our expected 15 degree maximum. Very cool start indeed. But tomorrow morning, minus 5. Oh, gosh. Thank heavens I don't have anything early to attend. Something later on in the day, but surely it would have warmed up a little bit by then. Thursday morning favourites, Peter Hawk is my name. Sun will set this evening at 5:24 p.m. and will rise tomorrow morning at 6:53 a.m. Hey, it's great to be with you on this coolish Thursday morning. Key Largo and Bertie Higgins is in next.

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3: G'day, this is Eric Banner for RAD. Recording artists, actors and athletes against drink driving. Here's a simple word of advice. If you enjoy a drink when you go out, keep it simple. Unless you're a rocket scientist, how do you really know whether you're under or over the limit? So try this. Either drink or drive. Don't mess around trying to do both.

Yes, that was Foster and Allen and Take Me Home, Country Roads. Well, I think it's time for me to be taken home to my country house here in Waniasa. And I will say my good mornings and goodbyes and say thank you for joining me here this morning for Thursday Morning Favourites. I'll be back again next Thursday morning. A couple of songs will take us up to the 12 o'clock news. Peter Sarsted and Frozen Orange Juice, then Frank Ifield, I Remember You, and Julianne from Kenny. So bye for now and stay listening. Mel Bennett will be in after the 12 o'clock news. Peter Sarsted and Frozen Orange Juice.

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3: Hello, I'm Laura Devoy. Federal authorities say there's now 123 confirmed or presumed positive detections of H5 bird flu in Australia. The latest tests by the CSIRO confirmed the virus in 14 greater crested terns, one silver gull and one magpie in Victoria. There's also been confirmation of six further cases in South Australia, all in greater crested terns. The Acting Chief Veterinary Officer, Dr. Sam Hamilton, says there remain no detections in poultry or in the agricultural production system. The Royal Australian Air Force will be equipped with new advanced missiles. Defence Minister Richard Miles has announced the acquisition of the Joint Advanced Tactical Missile. He says Australia will be the first nation to operate the high-speed, long-range air-to-air missiles outside the United States. The announcement's been made in Darwin at Exercise Pitch Black, Australia's premier international air combat exercise. Police are investigating the deaths of two people in Queensland's southwest. Emergency services were called to a residence in Charleville yesterday evening to reports of a serious assault. An emergency declaration was issued and remained in place for about 8 hours. Police located the bodies of a 45-year-old man and a 23-year-old woman at the scene and are treating their deaths as a murder-suicide. Southern Region Assistant Commissioner Matthew Vanderbilt says the investigation could take some time.
4: A complex investigation, and it's made even more difficult by the fact that Charleville is 8 hours drive, you know, on a good day from Brisbane. We'll have other people coming out. But because of the circumstances, our Ethical Standards Command are involved and will be attending today. And there's also oversight by the coroner.
3: And if you need help, you can call Lifeline on 13 11 14. Aged care providers in regional New South Wales are sharing their experiences under the new Aged Care Act. With more, Shannon Kirkwood.
5: Aged Care Quality and Safety Commissioner Liz Heffron-Webb is in the Hunter Valley today for what is her first in a series of regional Australian visits. Representatives from local residential aged care and home care services are attending the roundtable discussion on the implementation of the new Act and improving outcomes for older people. Commissioner Heffron-Webb says the regional visits are about listening in order to better understand the pressures faced by providers. She says the discussions complement insights received from older people, their families and supporters through complaints, engagement activities and regulatory work. Roundtables are also planned for Toowoomba and Ballarat later this month.
3: A peace vigil is being held in Perth tonight to mark 81 years since the atomic bombings of Hiroshima and Nagasaki. Nuclear-free WA is supporting the event, which will commemorate the hundreds of thousands of lives lost in the bombings, as well as acknowledge those who suffer long-term impacts of nuclear weapons testing and the nuclear industry. First Nations textile and fashion experts from Australia, New Zealand and Canada have come together to support cultural exchange, collaboration and capacity building. Creative Australia is hosting a program on Larrakia Country in Darwin this week, which it says makes space for and supports First Nations creatives and industry leaders to connect and share knowledge. Subsequent events will be held in Aotearoa, New Zealand next year and in Turtle Island, Canada in 2028. Turning to sport, LIV Golf says it has secured a lead investor, which will allow the breakaway league to continue. Chief Executive Scott O'Neill says an agreement has been signed, with the transaction expected to close in September. There was doubt over the future of LIV Golf after Saudi Arabia's public investment fund pulled its funding earlier this year.
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11: Well, good afternoon, folks. Mal Bennett here with you again with my kind of music for the next hour and a half or 2 hours or so. Thanks for tuning in, and I hope your day is going well so far. You're listening, of course, to Valley FM 89.5 on your dial on this 6th day of August 2026. It's a nice sunny day here in the Tuggeranong Valley, although it's only 8.9, I see. Feels like 6.5, so a bit cool, but lovely, lovely sunshine. Okay, so I hope, as I say, thanks for tuning in. I've got some, hope you enjoy the easy listening music I've got lined up for you this morning. So we might kick off with lovely Joe Cocker song, one of my favourites for some time now, You Are So Beautiful. And following that, we'll listen to Elton John singing two of my favourite songs of his, not necessarily his better known ones, but two lovely ballads, Nikita and Sacrifice. But firstly, here's Joe Cocker and You Are So Beautiful.

That was Elton John singing Sacrifice, and before that, Nikita. And of course, before that, we heard from Joe Cocker singing that beautiful ballad, You Are So Beautiful. Okay, you're listening to Mal Bennett, folks, here again on a Thursday afternoon with My Kind of Music. Thanks for tuning in. Hope you enjoy what I've got to offer today. You're listening to Valley FM, where the time is 20 past 12 on this 6th day of August. Nice sunny day out there. The temperature's up to 9.6 now. Only feels like 6.8, but it looks like a nice Canberra winter's day. Hope you're enjoying it. Okay, so for all you romantics out there, I'm going to play three lovely songs in a row now. We're going to listen to Joe Cocker again, a duet with Jennifer Warren singing Up Where We Belong. Then we'll listen to Australia's own Vince Jones singing a beautiful ballad, I've Never Been in Love Before. And then we'll follow with Neil Diamond and duet with Waylon Jennings singing One Good Love. First up, Joe Cocker again with Up Where We Belong.

Oh, three great songs there. I hope you enjoyed them. We heard from Joe Cocker and Jennifer Warren singing Up Where We Belong, Vince Jones singing I've Never Been In Love Before, and just then Neil Diamond and Waylon Jennings singing One Good Love. Hope you enjoyed them. Okay, for a change of pace now, let's listen to a bit of a couple of Cold Chisel songs, Choir Girl and Flame Trees. Here we go.

The great voice of Neil Diamond again, singing Blue Highway. You might have recognised the very distinctive guitar playing in there of the great Chet Atkins. Great song, Blue Highway. And before that, we heard a couple from Cole Chisel with Jimmy Barnes out front, singing Choir Girl and Flame Trees. You're listening to Mal Bennett, folks, on Valley FM in the beautiful Tuggeranong Valley. Today with the temperatures, let's see. Oh, it's gone up to 11.5. Soaring, heatwave stuff. Pressure, oh, feels like, sorry, 8.3. And the time has just gone about 12:45 on this Thursday afternoon, 6th day of August. Okay, moving right along, I'm going to play two lovely ballads now from John Farnham and Cliff Richard, two giants of the music scene. First one from John Farnham, that lovely song, A Touch of Paradise, and then we'll listen to Cliff Richard singing Daddy's Home. Here's John Farnham.

Oh, the magnificent voice of Hugh Jackman singing Bring Him Home, a very powerful number from the soundtrack of Les Miserables. The musical phenomenon, as this CD in front of me says, very moving song. Bring Him Home, Hugh Jackman. And before that, we heard from John Farnham singing A Special Touch of Paradise and Cliff Richard singing Daddy's Home. Okay, the time's about 5 minutes to one here, folks, on Valley FM, listening to Mal Bennett with My Kind of Music. Thanks for tuning in. Hope you're enjoying what I'm playing for you this morning. Okay, let's something a bit different. Let's listen to a couple of Roy Orbison numbers, and then we'll see. I'll decide what we do after that. Here's Roy Orbison.

0: The Eagles singing The Best of My Love, and before that, Desperado with Don Henley out front. And before that, we heard from the great Roy Orbison. Now, I'm going to play another track from Les Miserables. I played early that great song from Hugh Jackman, Bring Him Home. Here's another equally powerful number from Anne Hathaway, well-known song, this one. It has become so, anyway. Very emotional, powerful version of I Dreamed a Dream. And after that, we'll listen to well-known folk singer. You might not have heard of her. She's well-known in folk circles, though, Mary Black. And I'm going to play her singing a song called No Frontiers. But here's Anne Hathaway with I Dreamed a Dream.
1: There was a time when men were kind, when their voices were soft, and their words inviting. There was a time when love was blind and the world was a song, and the song was exciting.

The magnificent voice of Mary Black singing that beautiful song, No Frontiers. And before that, we heard Anne Hathaway from Les Miserables singing that powerful ballad, I Dreamed a Dream. Okay, I'm going to play you another one of Mary Black's in a very short time. It's going to be a song called Bright Blue Rose. But in the meantime, let's listen to another Eagles track, Lion Eyes.

And that was the lovely voice of Mary Black singing great Jimmy McCarthy song, Bright Blue Rose. Jimmy McCarthy, one of the best songwriters going around at the moment, also, and has been for many years, also wrote that first song of that we listened to just a little while ago from Mary Black, No Frontiers. Mary Black and Jimmy McCarthy, a great combination. Okay, folks, let's. You're listening to Valley FM. Mal Bennett with My Kind of Music, where the time has just gone 1:30. I've got another half hour with you. So let's move right along. Let's see, the temperature's up to 12.3 outside, so it's a sounds like a lovely Canberra summer, Canberra sunny, winter sunny day is what I meant to say. Okay, let's listen to a bit of Michael Bublé and Me and Mrs. Jones.

Michael Bublé singing You're Always on My Mind. And before that, we heard him sing You, Me and Mrs. Jones. And in between, you may have recognised Chris Isaak. They're singing Somebody's Crying. Just a few, we've got about a quarter of an hour to go, folks, before I have to be out of here. We'll listen to another Chris Isaak number now called Wicked Game. And then the great voice of Mary Duff singing If Anything Happened to You. Here's Chris Isaak.

The lovely voice of Mary Duff there singing If Anything Happened to You. Mary Duff, of course, was Daniel O'Donnell's longtime musical partner. And lovely voice in her own right. Okay, folks, that's about it from me. I hope you've enjoyed the show today. You've been listening to Mal Bennett on Valley FM with My Kind of Music. And I'll be back again next Thursday at noon with another couple of hours show, so please join me then. And I'm going to leave you now with Rod Stewart, Sailing, as I sail out the door. And you enjoy the rest of the day and the rest of the week. And I'll catch you next Thursday. So here's Rod Stewart. Bye for now.

Well, I'm sorry about that, folks. Something went awfully wrong. So I'm determined to leave you with a song to go out with. Don't know what happened to Rod Stewart and sailing, but we might try another Mary Duff. In fact, this time with Daniel O'Donnell and singing that lovely song, Secret Love. So sorry about the little glitch at the end. But here's Mary Duff and Daniel O'Donnell, and I'll catch you next Thursday. Thanks for listening.

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0: Now that I have diabetes, do I have to give up drinking? I know most alcoholic drinks have a lot of sugar in them, but is it okay to have a couple from time to time?
1: If you enjoy alcohol, it's generally acceptable to have 2 standard drinks a day if you're a woman and 4 standard drinks a day if you're a man. However, if you need to lose weight, you may need to limit your alcohol intake further because all alcoholic drinks are high in kilojoules and can contribute to weight gain. When mixing drinks, use low joule or diet mixes such as Diet Cola, Diet Ginger Ale and Diet Tonic Water. You should also be aware that drinking a lot of alcohol can cause hypoglycemia if you're taking insulin or certain diabetes tablets. So remember to drink in moderation and be sure to discuss your alcohol use with your doctor or dietitian.

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5: There's friends to enjoy, good times to share. Kids are fun and there's happiness there. And romance for sure. So why don't you...

0: A witness has appeared before the Royal Commission into Anti-Semitism and Social Cohesion today, detailing police response in Australia following the death of Hezbollah's leader in 2024. The hearing is examining the key drivers of anti-Semitism, how individuals become radicalised, and the response of governments. A witness under the pseudonym ADY describes how police acted to prevent prohibited symbols and flags appearing in the streets.
1: We were concerned that we may have large numbers of individuals start flying that particular symbol, which was prohibited. So what we went about was educating the community around the fact that this was a prohibited symbol and they would be committing an offence. We went as far as putting a message in Arabic.
0: A national cycling advocacy group says Australia's adoption of internationally recognised e-bike regulations is a sensible move. The federal government has announced today the Australian Competition and Consumer Commission is being tasked to develop national standards for e-bikes. Director of National Advocacy at We Ride Australia, Stephen Hodge, spoke to National Radio News about what this will mean for consumers.
2: That will develop as international standards develop. So we are back on the page of a globally consistent approach to e-bikes. And we know they're booming around the world. They're a fantastic solution for local mobility. They're healthy and they address the cost of living crisis.
0: A potential link has been found between being a first or second-born child and disease risk. Shannon Kirkwood has more.
3: US scientists analysed the health records database of more than 10 million people from over 5 million two-child families. Of 418 diseases analysed, 150 showed significant birth order associations. Firstborns were more often diagnosed with neurodevelopmental and some mental health conditions and had higher rates for allergy-related conditions. Secondborn children more often had diagnoses of substance abuse, migraine and digestive issues. Some of the reasons for this may include closer observation of firstborns leading to early diagnosis and the exposure of older peer groups at an earlier stage for younger siblings. But the scientists say this cannot be interpreted as direct evidence birth order causes a particular disease.
0: Emergency services in Port Adelaide have warned of a toxic structure fire which is burning sulphur. A 1 kilometre evacuation zone is in place surrounding Moonta Road. The Metropolitan Fire Service says people should not enter the area as it is extremely dangerous. A wet and windy week can be expected across the country's south. The Bureau of Meteorology's David Croc has tomorrow's forecast.
4: A cloud band will continue streaming over inland Western Australia and parts of South Australia on Friday. Behind it comes a strong cold front which will reach southwest Western Australia later in the day before continuing across southern Australia over the course of the weekend. Elsewhere, the dry season is in full swing across northern Australia with just a few light showers along parts of the Queensland coast.
0: Hundreds of people have witnessed a rare chord change to a small organ in an Eastern German medieval church. It has been playing the same piece of music at a glacial pace for nearly 25 years. This week's chord change from 7 notes to 8 represented the completion of around 4% of the 639-year project. The next change is scheduled for October next year when the lower of the 2 E notes will be released. To sport, and the Cowboys will be hoping to bounce back in tonight's NRL clash against the Titans following last week's 70-point loss to the Roosters.
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Okay, everybody, this is Brian sitting in the chair for the next... I'll turn the volumes up here a little bit. For the next 3 hours, hope you can stay with me. It's 5 minutes after three. We're sitting on 13 degrees. It feels a little bit more like 9. Don't go away. We'll be back.

Okay, there's a guy that you don't hear very much of these days, Gene Vincent. It's a very sad story because he was a big influence in the rock and roll era back in the late 50s, and he passed away at the very young age of only 36. Haven't got it in front of me. I can't tell you what he died from. However, I would imagine, sounds to me like he was probably in an accident or something like that. 9 minutes after three, good afternoon to you. So I hope you're having a good afternoon. It's cold out there. Boy, goodness, I mean, this morning, I got up this morning and it was -2, and then it got a bit further than that as the morning went on. But the house with the heaters on and all, it didn't seem to warm up at all. And then sort of made our way to the office, and we're all sort of whinging and carrying on that it was a bit cold, but what do you expect? We're into our last 4 weeks of winter, so tuck in there, whatever you do. All right, I'll find out, I'll get all the weather sort of up to date in here. We find out what's working, we'll find out what's not working, and we'll just click a few buttons. Oh, there we go. So tomorrow, of course, we're heading for a top of 16, so it's big. I mean, even though it's we're heading for a top of 15 today, it's not really sort of getting there, I don't think. And we're sitting on 13 or just under 14 degrees. However, it's the wind. It's that wind. It's only a light breeze, but it goes right through you, doesn't it? Anyway, keep warm. So just just turn the radio up a little bit if you're sort of doing your. You're getting the dinner ready for the night and all that type of thing. And I'll play some music. I hope it's the music that you like because we'll go back, you and I'll go back sort of through the years while we were growing up, and we'll play some of that music and think, oh, I remember that one. Yes, I remember that one as well. And Tony Bennett, of course, you remember Tony Bennett. Well, he would have turned 84 this week.

0: That's one of those good old time voices, isn't it? Very good. And that was Tony Bennett. As I mentioned to you, he turned 84 this week, actually. He's still with us. Yep, he's still with us. There's some of them are still around, and there's a lot that have moved on, which is very sad, actually. All right, 3:14 on Valley FM. I hope you enjoy this sort of music. I keep on asking if you do, because I know it's very, very popular around the world. A lot of stations play this style of music. So get in there, join in, stay with us, and you can take us anywhere you want. Just take your little mobile phone out the door and stick it in the car or put it in your back pocket. You can hear it, take it right up to Darwin if you want to. Go to Japan, whatever. You can take Valley FM anywhere with you. If you're going to do that, you better let me know where we are so I can enjoy the fun with you as well. All right, okay, Elvis Presley is coming up with one of his favourite songs.
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Okay, a bed of roses. 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

0: Don't worry, they'll come good. 3:21 on Valley FM. You're with Brian, taking you through till 6. Now, we've got more news coming up at 4 o'clock. Steve will be in after 6 o'clock tonight, and he will take you through until about 8. And, of course, for those who like listening to Valley FM, you listen to Peter Hawkes in the morning between 9 and 12. He's got a terrific program. I like to listen to Peter very much. And, of course, if you haven't listened to Peter, then here's a bit of a hint.
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Okay, Brenda Lee. Do you remember Brenda Lee? Okay, Brenda. She was the founding member of the group called the Shirelles, and that was a song that they did very well with. Will You Love Me Tomorrow? I'm just trying to think what else she did for it. But anyway, that was her birthday on Monday as well. So she was born in 1941. She's no longer with us, of course, which is sad, isn't it? Anyway, there we go. We've got a lot of these birthdays that all fell into this particular week. We'll slip them in as we go along. And something else I've done as well, I had a look around through some of the radio stations here in Australia to see what sort of music we were playing in July, and I chose 1964. Could have chosen any year, really, and I did. And so I came up with the Beach Boys, I Get Around, the Four Seasons, Ragdoll, and we've got Stan Getz and the Ostrud Gilberto, the girl from Eponina. Got a little bit of a story on that one for you as well. Don't Let the Sun Catch You Crying, and that was from Gary and the Pacemakers. And Dean Martin, of course, he got in there. Everybody Loves Somebody. So we'll play that after the 3:30 break. And there's five songs there that you can have. You can sort of reminisce and think, gosh, you know, it's funny how we can sort of pick up all this information. But there we go.

So let's see how it all turns out, because, you know, there are songs there that I haven't heard for a while. I've heard Get Around. It's been around for a while. Ragdoll, haven't heard that much. And Don't Let the Sun Catch You Crying. Can't say I heard that one recently either. Anyway, 3:26. Let's keep it all going, all right? The Little River Band and something reminiscing. That's exactly what we're doing.

0: The Little River Band, as most of us would know, sort of they're an Australian group, and the boys were having a beer over in some restaurant or somewhere in Melbourne, and back in 1975, I think it was, and they thought we should get together, we should do something, and call ourselves what? And they didn't know what they were going to call themselves. So they just called themselves the Little River Band, and that was it. And reminiscing, that came out a couple of years after they sort of got themselves organised, back in 1978. 3:31 here on Valley FM. Okay, now strap yourselves in. We're going to have a 30-second break, and when we come back, we're going to go five songs, one after the other, and this is what it'll be like in 1964. Back in those days, it was the top 40. All right, and these were the more favourite songs that the radio stations were pushing. So stay there, and I'll be back in about 30 seconds.
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1: 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Starts now.

0: Well, there you go. What do you think of that? Do you enjoy it? That just gives you a good feeling, doesn't it? From we played that. There was for 15 minutes of music there from 1964, and they were the top songs that the radio stations were pumping out back then. And, of course, Get Around by the Beach Boys, that got to number one in July of 1964. Then we had the Ragdoll. Well, they reached the mid... they got to number one, but they that was about mid-July. They got there in 1964. And then in The Girl from Ipanema. Now, here's an interesting bit of story. When the... I've got to find it now. I had it all. Here it is. When the Olympic Games in Rio de Janeiro in 2016, a fashion model sort of entered the stage, and that music was playing when she entered. And, of course, after that, 40,000... That was hit 40,000 times, that song, after the supermodel sort of walked onto the stage for the opening ceremony at Rio de Janeiro. How about that? And with all of that, it only got to number five in on the charts as well. Then, of course, we had Don't Let the Sun Catch You Crying. That was Jerry and the Pacemakers. And they made a strong presence in the upper chart region. So they weren't at number one, two or three, but anyway, they were up there. And Dean Martin, of course, he was always hanging around with a glass of scotch or something or other, and climbed the charts rapidly through July on his way to the top spot. There you go. So that was just a little flashback for you, and of five songs from 1964 right here on Valley FM, and I really do hope you enjoyed it. Okay, don't go away.
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Okay, 3:50 here on Valley FM. Alrighty, Floyd Kramer, I think that was. Yes, it was Floyd Kramer on the rebound. Alrighty, now I've got paper everywhere and things that I want to do and play for you and all of that. Don't forget we've got the NRL kicking off tonight, and let's just have a look and see who is playing tonight. Of course, we're getting down to that time of the year, aren't we? Sort of. Wouldn't be in that one there. Let's have a look at this page. Tonight we've got the Gold Coast Titans. They're playing the North Queensland Cowboys. Wow, didn't they get thrashed last weekend? God heavens, 82, I think, wasn't it, from the Roosters? And then, of course, tomorrow we've got we're playing in New Zealand tomorrow. Penrith are going to take a trip over there, playing the Warriors. And the time you can start watching that will be 6 o'clock. It'll be 8 o'clock in New Zealand time, but it'll be 6 o'clock here. And, of course, the match to follow that will be the Sydney Roosters playing the Canterbury Bankstown Bulldogs. All right. Don't forget the Raiders are going to stand up and hopefully have another win. They got belted the other day, but anyway, we're still in a position where we can sort of just get in there. So if they can beat the Knights on Sunday at 2 o'clock, then we'll go from position, I think, where are we, 11? We'll probably go into 10. I think that's where it is, where it's all at. And, of course, with the AFL, well, I'm a Swanee. So the Sydney Swans are playing on Saturday at 4:15, and they're going to be playing Port Adelaide, 3:52. We're sitting on, the temperature in town right now, we're sitting on 11.8 degrees in the Woden Valley. And if you're in Cooma, you're on 8.1. And if you're down there in where? Let's have a look. Wollongong, you're on 15.2. There you go. So the temperatures are all pretty cool. But I can tell you, as we look at the forecast for the remainder of next week, it's there's a fair bit of rain, and it's all going to come in as of Sunday. It'll be pretty heavy. 13 degrees is going to be our maximum. And they're saying very high chance of rain, light winds becoming northwesterly and during the afternoon. Monday, more showers on Monday, more showers on Tuesday and Wednesday. The temperatures on Monday will be 11 degrees maximum, and Tuesday and Wednesday 12 degrees maximum. You ready for that? Okay, all right. Okay, let's just keep everything rolling. And what we've got here, let's have a look. Oh, here we go. Ever heard of these guys? I think they called themselves the Beatles.

0: Okay, it's 3:58.
1: It's almost time for the news. We're going to go into the news with Satchmo Louis Armstrong. Of course, he was a big name back in the late 50s and early 60s.

0: National Radio News.
1: Hello, I'm Lewis Donaldson. Qantas and the Australian and International Pilots Association say they have reached a provisional agreement on a wage deal, avoiding industrial action. It comes after the airline's long-haul pilots this week voted in favour of industrial action, including 24-hour stoppages and delayed sign-ons. The Pilots Association says they're hopeful the agreement can be formalised in the coming days. Qantas says it was pleased to have reached an in-principle agreement on a deal that would include significant pay increases and rostering improvements. Physical Disability Australia is asking the government to rethink how it measures the success of the NDIS. CEO Suzanne Gearing has addressed an NDIS Senate Committee inquiry in Perth today. She says the bill in its current form doesn't recognise that inclusion is not a cost to society, but rather a return on humanity.
2: Let's measure success not by what we cut, but by what we enable. Not by how much we restrict access, but by how many people we lift into employment, community participation and independence. Not by who has won this battle, but by how well we collaborate together to achieve an outcome that works for everyone.
1: If passed, it will lead to the biggest structural change to the National Disability Insurance Scheme. Advocates have raised concerns about the cuts and outcomes for people with disability. The ABC has apologised for its controversial segment which described the murder of mining magnate Gina Rinehart. Managing Director Hugh Marks announced the ABC would remove the content and say they have apologised to Ms Rinehart. The ABC Ombudsman found the film did not breach editorial policies but had fallen short of community expectations. The public broadcaster says the relevant material has been removed from the episode, part of the Race Around the World series. An Indigenous education expert says the latest NAPLAN results demonstrate schools are failing Indigenous students. The results released this week reveal more than 60% of Indigenous children in the NT required additional support for reading and numeracy. Charles Darwin University's Associate Professor Tracy Woodruff has told NIRS News it's an unfair system.
3: In Australia, your intelligence is measured in English. And if you don't happen to speak English as a first, second or even third language, but you're expected to take an assessment in that language, it sets you off at a disadvantage already.
1: Labor MP Ed Husic has announced he is taking a short period of medical leave to recover from injuries sustained in a serious multi-vehicle crash. Mr Husic was driving home along the M7 on Tuesday night when a truck hit the rear of his sedan. Husic was discharged on Wednesday with minor abrasions, fractures and a concussion. New South Wales police confirmed the truck was a B-double and that a ute was also caught up in the incident near Richmond Road. New research provides the first global review linking high temperatures and heat waves to poorer mental health in children and young people. Shannon Kirkwood has the details.
4: The findings show adverse mental health outcomes increase by almost 1% for children with every 1 degree Celsius rise in daily temperature. The review found children aged between 5 and 15 years are the most vulnerable. Their risk of poor mental health outcomes increases by 25% during heat waves and by 1.5% in higher temperatures. Flinders University's Jacqueline Stevens says some of the reasons for this include disruptions to outdoor activities, education and recreational opportunities.
1: And to sport, Australian Talia Gibson will be in the third round of the Toronto WTA event later this evening, where she'll play Ekaterina Alexandrova. Earlier today, Maya Joint won her second round match, while Australia's number one men's player, Alex de Minaur, will take on Cameron Norrie in the third round of the Montreal ATP Masters tomorrow morning, Australian time.
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There you go, Charlie Pride and all his children right there. 7 minutes after four. Good afternoon to you. Well, what did you think of the first hour? Did you enjoy it? I did. It was good. It was good to have something a little bit different. And we're sort of keeping up with the theme of the music way back in these past times, of course. 8 minutes after four. All right. Now, let me have a little look and see what else we've got. Okay, so I've got a few things all lined up, so we'll sort of push on. And don't forget, Census Night is coming up on Tuesday. And if you do not, if you don't do your census on Tuesday, do you know the government, I mean, they'll knock you down. I think it's over $300 a day they will fine you if you don't get your census in. So wherever you are, whoever you've got in the house with you or wherever you're going, you've got to be part of that census. Got it? All right, and that's on Tuesday, the 11th of August. 8 minutes after four. All right, here we go. The Lions sleep tonight.

If I could read your mind, Gordon Lightfoot, 17 minutes after four. All right, it feels like 5.7 out there. What are you doing? You're going out there with your shorts on and your scuffs and what else? Short sleeves? You know, you see people do that, and the temperatures are probably only 2 degrees or whatever. So help me God. And they don't feel it. Obviously, they just don't feel it. I got some kids next door, you know, and the other day it was only about 2 degrees, and the little girl only had shorts on. I think she was barefooted at the time, but she had short sleeves, very, very summery sort of outfit, and they were off to see Spider-Man. And I said, aren't you cold? She said, no, I'm not cold. There you go, 80 minutes after four. I can tell you another story about that a little later on. All right, so we've got more news coming up at 5 o'clock, and not something else that you might be interested in. If you haven't already seen the news, that lovely big tall brick sort of monument up there in Black Mountain called the Black Mountain Tower. Well, Telstra and the government have signed a deal. So it looks like they're going to put some work into that and get that thing opened around about the 2027, 2028. So it'll be later in summer of next year into 2028. Good, isn't it? The information I've got here doesn't tell me about whether they're going to put the restaurant back up there, but they should. It was a big tourist pull that place up there. Damn shame. All right. Don't forget also Floriade. It's only weeks away too, by the way. And they've got their Nightfest tickets are on sale. And that's only on for four nights, and it's from the 1st through to the 4th of October. Now, if you go online, you'll be able to sort of see how much the tickets are and how many you can buy and all that type of thing. But it's all about lights, music and entertainment. So I haven't been to one of the night shows at all. But there you go. It looks pretty good. Apparently it's very popular as well. 4:20, you're with Brian Wilsmore, taking you through until 6 o'clock tonight.

Okay, there you go. That's the type of music that we're playing back in 1964. Good, isn't it? Very upbeat. Good stuff. And I was only looking at some of the music on television the other night, all the modern stuff, and I tell you, honestly, it's just not on the same street as some of the stuff that's been around in the 50s, 60s, 70s and so on. It's totally different. Anyway, there we go. At least we experienced it and we enjoyed it. And we still do. And, of course, the good thing is, and the funny thing is that, you know, as I say, we get calls from the younger generation and saying we love this sort of music. And it puts you back a bit because you don't know, you know, you're surprised to think that that's what they're saying to you. Okay, 4:25. Right. Now, I'm just going to... I had it all here for you. Sammy Smith. Now, Sammy Smith's a very pretty girl. Sammy Smith, country music singer. And, you know, we see with all the performers and things, you see the photographs and that's about basically it. You don't know really what's going on behind the scenes unless you really like to get in amongst the social media and sort of find out, you know, all the gory bits. But Sammy Smith, I wasn't aware of it, but she was a very heavy smoker. And through that, she had a distinctive voice, and it was the smoking that gave her this voice. And over that, of course, her life was brought very short, the fact that she was a smoker, and she passed away at the age of 61. All right, well, Sammy Smith, and here's a song that I think we've all heard before. It's nice. 4:26 on Valley FM.

Okay, Sammy Smith. And of course, what I meant to tell you is that she would have had a birthday this week, and she was born in 1943. So you can work it out from there. 429 Valley FM. And of course, here's a request, Sunbird.

Well, now that's a beautiful song, I must admit, that Songbird by Eva Cassidy. It was a request, actually, by Ruth. And thanks, Ruth, for that. That was really, really nice. All right, what else can I tell you? There's all sorts of things here. Samantha Sang. Now, we probably know Samantha Sang. She's an Australian singer, to be quite honest. But in her teenage years, she used to perform as Cheryl Gray. Well, I can't say I know that name at all, but anyway, but she was only quite young before adopting the stage name of Samantha Sang. She put out a song which did very, very well for her back in 1997, and the Bee Gees, that's Robin and Andy Gibb, actually wrote this song, and they actually sing the backing vocals of it as well. And have I got it? Put it up here somewhere. Anyway, what I'll do is I'll play something else and I'll come back and we'll put this one to air for you.

Okay, now I've got that song that I was telling you about by Samantha Sang and the Australian girl who changed her name from Cheryl Gray to Samantha Sang. And the Bee Gees, as I mentioned, Robin and Andy Gibb got involved in writing a song, and they sort of get in behind the original song here and do the backing vocals. So let's have a little listen. Are you ready for it? It's called Emotion.

0: Okay, Motion from 1977. That song had all the elements of the Bee Gees, didn't it? It certainly did. And of course, Samantha sang. Actually, had a birthday yesterday, and she's now 74 years of age. Alrighty, okay, we're going to move on. Here we go. Doop doop. Here we go.
1: Don't be so. Hi, how you doing? This is James Rain for RAD, recording artists, actors and athletes against drink driving. You know, a great song can last forever, but so can the consequences of drink driving. Cause a crash because you drank too much and it'll follow you for the rest of your life. So when you know your friends have had too many, take their keys, drive them home, or stay up late listening to music. Just keep them off the road, because friends don't let friends drink drive.
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Okay, the Fontaine Sisters in 17447. Okay, I've got another special request, and we'll get that one out of the way for you. Here it is.

Okay, that was a special request for a friend of mine, and her ex-mother-in-law was passed away, and it was one of her favourite songs. 4:52 on Valley FM. Now, ABBA, of course, as you know, they've done extremely well, and of course, back in 1974, they actually wrote a song for Eurovision Song Contest, and of course, where did it get to? I don't think it got very far. Anyway, this particular song went to number 6 in America, and it was specifically written for Eurovision Song Contest. And after the group finished the third, it's all over the shop. Anyway, here it is. This is the one that they did pretty well with in Eurovision, and you know the song. Here it is.

0: 23 confirmed or presumed positive detections of the virus. The CSIRO's latest tests have confirmed the virus in 14 greater crested terns, one silver gull and one magpie in Victoria. There's also been confirmation of six further cases in South Australia, all in greater crested terns. Dr. Hamilton says the nation's poultry and agricultural production systems remain free of the virus.
1: The Minister for Foreign Affairs, Penny Wong, has announced more than $15 million in support of Fiji's HIV response. Speaking from the country's capital, Suva, Minister Wong says the funding will strengthen the health security of both Fiji and Australia.
2: Regrettably, as you know, Fiji is experiencing the fastest growing HIV outbreak in the world. And we, Australia, is standing with you in responding to this crisis. And our support recognises that this is a health challenge, but it is also a security challenge.
1: A witness has appeared before the Royal Commission into Anti-Semitism and Social Cohesion today, outlining an opportunity for social media platforms to cooperate with police to stop online hate being acted upon. The current hearing block is examining the key drivers of anti-Semitism, how individuals become radicalised, and the response of governments. A witness under the pseudonym ADY says online platforms could help disrupt attack planning.
3: There would certainly be an opportunity for platforms to be proactive in providing information, intelligence to law enforcement, particularly when you've got individuals that are talking about potential attack planning, building manifestos online.
1: Indigenous female athletes have spoken out about experiences of racism in sport. A federal parliamentary inquiry is examining racism, hate and violence directed at Aboriginal and Torres Strait Islander people. Marissa Williamson-Polman is an amateur boxer and the founder of the

0: Centre for Ending Harm in Sport. She's told The Hearing in Melbourne there are gaps in policy and often athletes have nowhere else to turn.
1: Not only am I a woman and I'm young and I'm outspoken and I'm black, all those factors compounded together made me more of a target.
0: Emergency services in Port Adelaide have warned of a toxic structure fire which is burning sulphur. A 1 kilometre evacuation zone is in place surrounding Munta Road. The Metropolitan Fire Service says people should not enter the area as it is extremely dangerous. The Prime Minister will welcome the General Secretary and President of Vietnam to Australia next week. The leaders will meet in Canberra on Tuesday to discuss opportunities to deepen cooperation as part of the Vietnamese leader's first visit to Australia. A wet and windy week can be expected across the country's south. The Bureau of Meteorology's David Croc has tomorrow's forecast.
2: A cloud band will continue streaming over inland Western Australia and parts of South Australia on Friday. Behind it comes a strong cold front which will reach southwest Western Australia later in the day before continuing across southern Australia over the course of the weekend. Elsewhere, the dry season is in full swing across northern Australia with just a few light showers along parts of the Queensland coast.
0: To sport, North Melbourne will welcome back George Wardlaw for tonight's AFL clash against the Western Bulldogs. The Roos need a win to keep their slim finals hope alive, while a victory for the Bulldogs should all but secure their spot in next month's finals.
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6: 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Choose menu items that contain breads, cereals, vegetables or fruits and which have a moderate amount of added sugar. 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

Okay, we just drifted back to 1975 right there. And that was the Eagles, and it was probably one of their number two hits next to California. Hotel California? That was a big thing for them. And then this one here as well. 10 minutes after five on Valley FM. And don't forget, we've got the footy on tonight. And for those fans who like to sort of barrack for their team, I'll tell you who's on. And, of course, tonight we've got the Gold Coast Titans with the North Queensland Cowboys, as I mentioned earlier. That was a shocking defeat the Cowboys got last week from the Roosters, 82 to, what was it, 12 or something or other. Some incredible figure. Anyway. And then, of course, that's on tonight. There's only one game tonight. Tomorrow night we've got two games, one coming in from New Zealand. Penrith are playing the Warriors, and the Roosters will be playing Bankstown Bulldogs, Canterbury Bulldogs, tomorrow night. So there we go. So that's the NRL, and, of course, the Raiders, they're playing on Sunday at 2 o'clock. Hopefully that's a win for them. Let's hope, okay? 11 minutes after 5 on Valley FM. Well, I hope you've enjoyed the afternoon. Let's have a little look at the forecast. I'm sure you'd be interested to know what's going to happen, but I think we're in for some rain, and it won't be here until at least Sunday. So the good thing is tomorrow, Friday, heading for a top of 16 degrees, minimum overnight of 4 degrees, and then, of course, on Saturday, 15 with a minimum overnight of -3, and Sunday, this is when the rain comes in. It's going to be 13 degrees, and there's a strong possibility we'll have something like 25 mil. So that's on Sunday. It's following on from there. Hello, the Monday has been changed as well. That's been updated. We'll now have 10 degrees on Monday with a minimum overnight of only 2 and another 100% chance of rain, and 25 mil could be expected. Could even go more than that. Then on Tuesday we've got rain again. We've got showers, actually. Showers on Tuesday and Wednesday. 12 degrees on Tuesday, 10 degrees on... 12 degrees on Tuesday, yeah, and 10 degrees on Wednesday, and only a low of 1 degree overnight. There we go. That's the forecast. So I don't know if you're planning on getting married at all. Hope it's not an outside event, but Saturday will be all right. It's a sunny day on Saturday. So if that's your day, good on you. Go for it. All righty. Okay, let's Supremes. Let's play one of their songs.

goodness. I don't know what the system. You probably noticed a lot of the songs have been chopped off. I don't know how that's been set up like that. Anyway, that's what we get when we work with these sort of stations. Okay. Alrighty, let's have a look here. We've been through all of that, seen and spoken about all that. Okay. All right, we'll just keep on going. There's got plenty of music here, so we'll just see what else we've got here. Here's Simon and Garfunkel.

Okay, 519. Now, here's something for you. And I know there are a lot of people that like to sort of get involved in this sort of thing. The Red Dove pre-love clothing outlet will be open again on... It was open today. Now, it'll be open again tomorrow, Friday, and also again on Saturday. So that'll be the 7th and the 8th of August at the Tuggeranong Uniting Church Hall, Comrie Street in Erindale. Now, just up the road from the Erindale shops, opening hours for this is from 9 o'clock in the morning through until 1 o'clock in the afternoon. They're celebrating its 20th year of operation. The Red Dove features quality clothing at reasonable prices for men, women, children, and little baby tots as well, and as well as variety of fashion. They'll have accessories including shoes, handbags, scarves, earrings, hats, berets, beanies, and many other items. You can see they've got the lot, haven't you? The friendly and helpful volunteers are always happy to give you tips on fashion, there you go, and style to help you brighten up your winter wardrobe. There you go. So you can go in there and pick up a good deal, and they'll give you a few tips as well so you can go home and be quite proud of yourself. Yep. There's also a range of pre-loved books to give you a good winter read. It's and it also says there's a delicious morning tea available for just a couple of gold coins. Okay? $2. $2 coins. How about that? Now, there's free parking at the church's car park. And, of course, if that's full, there is parking across the road. So you shouldn't have any trouble. That's the Red Dove pre-love clothing outlet from tomorrow, Friday and Saturday. That's the 7th and the 8th of August. And it'll be open from 9 a.m. in the morning through until 1 o'clock. And you might find a perfect garment while you're standing around there. So this was another community announcement brought to you by Valley FM 89.5, the voice of the Tuggeranong Valley. Of the Tuggeranong Valley.

Okay, there's a big sound from 1979 from Kenny Rogers, the coward of the country. He brought the time to 5:26 and the temperature outside, if you're interested. I mean, you'd probably stick your neck out there and say, oh my God, it's cold. Well, it feels like 4.7. So there you go. And around about 5:26, I would imagine it's starting to get rather dark. So if you're driving in your car and you're listening to the music, for goodness sake, make sure your lights are on. As I say to a lot of people when I'm driving home, the number of people that just do not put their lights on, they seem to think that that's okay, they can see, but the people coming towards them can't see them. And because 9 times out of 10, the colour of the cars are dark, dark greens and greys and maybe a black. So what hope have we got? None. 5:27, Valley FM. Now, on Sunday, of course, we've played a few birthday requests, well, birthdays. We've had a few birthdays, I should say, in the program this afternoon. And of course, Whitney Houston, she's going to have a birthday. She would have had a birthday on Sunday. But on this very day in 2001, she was recognized as being the highest paid musician in the world after signing a new deal with Arista Records. Said to be worth something like $100 million.

What could you do with that? My goodness, buy half a dozen homes, couldn't we? I got some information about people who can't afford to buy a home, and it's hurting.

Okay, 5:34 on a Thursday afternoon, being the 6th of August. You know, if your taste of music is a little bit on the country music side, that one I just played you would be right up there, would it not? I'm sure it would be. 1, 2.

Okay, there he is, Chuck Berry. He was one of the pioneers to this rock and roll era that we've got. You know, he had a pretty good innings. He passed away at the age of 90 back in 2017. 5:39. Okay, and we've got lots more music to play because we've only got a little bit of, 25 minutes to go, something like that, and be all over and done with for another Thursday. So if you've enjoyed the music and the style that we play, tell your mates, and we'll do it all again next Thursday, 3 o'clock. We go right through until 6. Okay, so we're sitting on 4 degrees. That's what it feels like out there, 4 degrees. Oh, do you know how in the wintertime you can be sort of sitting somewhere and you can feel the cool air coming through on your feet, under the tables or whatever? I can feel it coming in here. Hmm. Okay, 8.5 degrees, so the gauge tells us, but it feels more like a 4. Alrighty, here we go. The birds, they're going to turn, turn and turn.

Okay, Jimmy Reeves. I wish I'd played more Jimmy Reeves, and I don't do it deliberately. It's just that I don't sort of get around to doing it. But anyway, Distant Drums. All right, it's 5:46. We've only got just 15 minutes to go, and we're still sitting on, well, still feels like 4 out there, but they're saying it's the gate says 8.2. Just a little bit of information for you on this very day, on the 6th of August, back in 1973. Stevie Wonder was in the news. He actually got seriously injured in a car accident where the car smashed into the side of a truck, and it sort of put him into a coma for at least 4 days. And the accident also left him without any sense of smell. Okay. Alrighty, it's 5:47.

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3: Uh-huh, honey. I might bring you a little bit of a baby here. All right.

there you go, Brenda Lee. She's 81, I think, these days. Old Brenda. Sweet Nothing. 5:53. Okay, well, it's time for me to sort of wrap it all up and put my jumper on and all that type of stuff and keep myself warm. Go home. Hope to God the heat is wrong when I get home. 5:53. Now, we'll be here again next Thursday at 3 o'clock and we'll go right through until 6 playing all the music from the music that, from the 50s, 60s, 70s, 80s, whatever. Whatever it was that we were sort of getting involved in when we were growing up, that's the sort of music we play here on a Thursday afternoon. All right, as I say, tell your mates if you like it. Tell your mates, and this is what they can do. They can tune in anywhere. We've got listeners that come in from all over the place to listen to the program, so don't be shy. In fact, if you ever want to ring, you can ring 6296 6895. And there'll be always someone here to talk to you. All righty. 5:55, everybody. I have to say good night. Have a good weekend. Don't forget it's going to start raining as of Sunday. So other than that, Saturday is going to be a good day. It's going to be about 16 degrees on Sunday. And I'll just have a little look at the temperatures around the countryside. Let's just have a look. I'll tell you what's going on. So if we're down in Coomer Way, 5.1 degree down there. Perisher, they're minus 2.2 right now. And Braidwood, they're 5.3. Yass, 7.4. And Woden Valley and Tuggeranong and the Canberra Airport around about 7.4. There we go. Have a good weekend, everybody, and we'll do it all again next Thursday. Good night.

0: hate and violence directed at Aboriginal and Torres Strait Islander people. It's heard of the impact racism has had within sporting clubs and during sporting games. Dr. Esmeralda Bamblett, president of the Fitzroy Stars Football and Netball Club in Melbourne, says racism is being used to target Indigenous players.
1: So if you're really good, it means someone else is not as good as you. And if someone's not as good as you, you have to even up the playing field. And one of the ways you do that is being racist. It is racism. It is the way you umpire. It is the way you talk to people. It is the way you make people feel.
0: One Nation leader Pauline Hanson has detailed who she wants to remove from the country under her mass deportation push. Ms. Hanson says she's not against migration, but wants to bring people to Australia who make the country prosperous. Speaking to News 24, Ms. Hanson says she isn't concerned about who she is targeting to move.
2: Why bring in to meet people that don't fit the needs that we want in Australia? We don't need any more Uber drivers, nail technicians, dog walkers. These people, gone. Stop all that. So I don't care what people think, whether, you know, it's going to affect their businesses, they're not going to sell that many products or the universities because they won't have the number of foreign students coming in here. I don't care.
0: The Minister for Foreign Affairs, Penny Wong, has announced more than $15 million in support of Fiji's HIV response. Minister Wong says the funding will strengthen the health security of both Fiji and Australia. Ms. Wong is in Fiji for the Pacific Islands Foreign Ministers meeting. She spoke on the importance of Pacific cooperation.
3: The forum is central to this. It brings all 18 members together, and coming together we have a stronger voice on the issues that matter to us. We know that relationships are built on trust, and Australia has been working to build that trust, strengthening relationships and transforming our partnerships across the Pacific.
0: A national cycling advocacy group says Australia is taking positive steps toward improving cyclist safety. Today, the federal government has announced the Australian Competition and Consumer Commission is being tasked to develop national standards for e-bikes. It's in response to a rise in serious injuries and fatalities related to e-bikes and e-scooters. Director of National Advocacy at We Ride Australia, Stephen Hodge, told National Radio News this announcement follows funding for more bicycle and active transport infrastructure.
4: These are two really positive complementary measures that mean the choice for people to ride bicycles and e-bicycles will be much easier, more convenient and safer for everybody.
0: US health officials are investigating a salmonella outbreak linked to Mexican jalapeno peppers. 345 people in 27 states have come down sick, with 36 hospitalizations. It's prompted a supplier to recall peppers sent to restaurants, including Chipotle Mexican Grill. The outbreak comes amid heightened scrutiny of food safety following a recent US cyclosporiasis outbreak. 41 firefighters from across Australia and New Zealand are making their way to Canada. North America is continuing to experience significant fire activity. In British Columbia, hundreds of homes have been lost to wildfires. The New South Wales Rural Fire Service says the Australian and New Zealand contingent will help support local firefighting operations. Turning to sport, LIV Golf says it has secured a lead investor which will allow the breakaway league to continue. Chief Executive Scott O'Neill says an agreement has been signed, with the transaction expected to close in September. There was doubt over the future of LIV Golf after Saudi Arabia's public investment fund pulled its funding earlier this year.
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Caribbean beginning to jump children this week. Lloyd Clark and LT Joe getting us underway. Howdy ho, good people. Steve here, getting comfy in the big chair at Valley FM and looking forward to bringing you 2 hours of the finest tunes. That end on the show this week, there's doo-wop from the Robins and the Eldorados, soul from Irma Franklin and Barbara Carr, R&B from Shirley and Lee, and blues from Clarence Edwards. That's all to come, but before I do that, I'm going to clear the decks of some Jamaican shuffles that I've been meaning to bring you for some time. American R&B was very popular in Jamaica in the late 50s and early 60s. Jamaicans copied it in recording studios, and it didn't take long for them to put a Jamaican slant on things. At the top there, we heard Lloyd Clark, Face Man, and Slow Boat from LT Joe, who was a Fats Domino impersonator and became known as Jamaica Fats.

scratching an itch here on Jump Children, some early 60s Jamaican music, beginning with the Jiving Juniors, a heavy New Orleans Huey Smith influence on their Hip Rub from 1961. Followed that with the smooth vocal of Owen Gray, Running Around. Alternate Eddie next. Alton Ellis and Eddie Perkins, My Love Divine from 1962. And I followed that with Derek Morgan and Clujay and his Blues Busters, Leave Earth. Did you pick the next one? Possibly not. In 1965, Robert Marley, Peter McIntosh and Neville Livingston were yet to find fame outside of Jamaica. The Wailers, the beautiful It Hurts to Be Alone, featuring Ernest Ranglin's guitar and a vocal from Junior Braithwaite. We finished up with Patsy Todd, backed by Lynn Tate and the Jets, A Man Is Two-Faced. Jump Children, that's where we'll leave Jamaican music for this week, and I dare say the next several weeks. Normal service resumes right now.

L. Brown and his tune toppers, The Madison. The Madison with the Lion Dance, popular in the US in the late 50s and early 60s. And as with all the dance crazes at the time, there were records. Pianist Ray Bryant released the first Madison record in 59, but L. Brown took things a step further the following year, releasing an entire album of Madison tunes. Before that, Paul Gayton with Lee Allen on sax, Creole Alley. We had doo-wop from the Robins and the Eldorados, I Found Out My Troubles and At My Front Door, respectively, and the Fat Man kicked it off. Fats Domino, Hey Fat Man. You're with Steve on 89.5 LEFM, and right now I think we'll head to the soul side of the street.

If there ever was any doubt that Rick Hall was a genius, that should dispel it. Etta James, October 1967, Tell Mama. Soul This Week began with the Pat Holben Trio from 1970. My Mother's a Funky Chicken, a particular favourite of mine. In there as well, Barbara Carr on Chess, My Mama Told Me, and Irma Franklin, I Don't Want No Mama's Boy. That's from 1963, not a hit. In fact, it predates her first hit by some years. This is Jump Children, and it's time to head off to Louisiana.

Big Bill Brunzi, Little City Woman. Put a pin in that one. I'll come back to it. At the top, Vince Munro, a.k.a. Munro Vincent, a.k.a. Mr. Calhoun, a.k.a. Polka Dot Slim. Hardworking Girlfriend was recorded in Crowley in 1959, but not issued. Followed that with Mercy D. Walton on Flair. Oh, oh, please. And then some New York blues from Buster Brown, the Madison Shuffle. Finished up with Big Bill Brunzi, Little City Woman from 1953. Brunzi had spent 52 and 53 in Europe, where he did a lot of recording in Scotland, England, France, Belgium and the Netherlands. But that one recorded in Chicago and out on Chess. This is Jump Children. We've covered a lot of ground in the first hour. Jamaican Shuffles, Jamaican Ska. We've been to the Crescent City from some vintage R&B to Muscle Shoals for a Rick Hall masterpiece. And we finished up in Chicago. If you've joined us late, the second hour will be pretty much blues-oriented. But first, I'm going to start the ball rolling with a little more vintage R&B.

Songs that were topping the charts in Mobile, Alabama on August 4, 1956. Number one song of that week on that and most other regional charts was Little Willie John's Fever. I thought I'd steer clear of that and bring you four others, beginning with Shirley and Lee, Let the Good Times Roll. Of course, that was more than just a regional hit, getting to number one nationally on the R&B charts. Followed that with Ann Cole, Easy, Easy Baby. Ann Cole was the original performer of Got My Mojo Working, a song written by Preston Foster but appropriated by Muddy Waters. James Brown and the Famous Flames next, Please, Please, Please, and wrapped it up with Little Richard's Rip It Up. Jump Children, Clarence Edwards, recorded live in New Orleans.

Clear Waters and his band, a Boogie Woogie Baby on Atomic H from 1958. Clear Waters, better known as Eddie Clearwater. Papa Lightfoot before that, Jumpin' with Jarvis. And Arthur Gunter from 1954 on Excello, Baby, Let's Play House. Jump Children, and I feel the need to swing it on out a little. English band Jump 66 from their album 626, Stomp the Blues Tonight.

Doc Stark's Women and Cadillacs, well covered by the Lemon Squeezing Daddies. Before that, the Pearly Shells recorded live in St Kilda late last year, one after 9:09. And Nick Curran and the Nightlies, Beautiful Girl, took that from an album called Dr. Velvet, which is well worth tracking down.

Howling Wolf from the 1959 album Mooning at Midnight. Before that, new one from Melbourne's Aaron Pollock, Gatekeeper's Blues, replicating the sound of the 1930s Delta Blues that we love here at Jump Children. I'm going to change it up. The Peloton's, Years Since Yesterday.

You know the expression, dance like no one is watching? Here in the studio, that may have just happened. Samantha Fish from Paper Doll Live, Miles to Go. Before that, Steve Mignano, Lucky 13. I caught him live once in New Orleans. Walking past a bar, I saw him setting up, which resulted in a quick change of plans for the evening. Jump Children, time for just one more. Russ Green, Boogie Joint.

Time for me to skedaddle. Thank you so much for spending these past couple of hours with me here on 89.5 Valley FM. I've been Steve, and I'll be back next week with more Jump Children. Same bat time, same bat station. 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
5: G'day. 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So welcome back to another Thursday night, getting you ready to kick off your weekend in style. Tonight, we're doing, and next week, we're doing alphabet of groups, A to Z of groups, A to M this week, N to Z next week. So we're going to have 26 great bands and 26 great songs. 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And all the shows are there in alphabetical order. 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Can't guarantee it'll get on tonight. Although tonight and next week are probably a little bit of a shorter show due to only being 13 songs each week, so a bit more talking from me. I'll see if I've got anything in my bag of tricks. 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And give me a band's bio so I can tell everyone about you as well. 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I do want to know all about gigs you've got coming up, festivals you want to know about or have been to, metal events, bands looking for new members, like Simple Stone who are looking for a drummer and Thraxus who are looking for a guitarist, both Sydney bands. Rightio, alphabet time. A is for Anthrax, American heavy metal band from New York City, formed in 1981. By rhythm guitarist Scott Ian and bassist Dan Leiker. The group is considered one of the leaders of thrash metal scene from the 1980s even, and is part of the big four of the genre, along with Metallica, Megadeth and Slayer. They were also one of the first thrash metal bands, along with Overkill and Nuclear Assault, to emerge from the East Coast. The band's current lineup consists of Scott Ian, drummer Charlie Benanti, bassist Frank Bellow, vocalist Joey Belladonna, and lead guitarist Jonathan Donalds. Anthrax's lineup has changed numerous times over the last 30 years anyway, leaving Ian as the only constant member of the band. Ian and Benanti, who replaced one-time drummer Greg D'Angelo in 1983, are the only two members that appear on all of Anthrax's album, while Bellow has been a member of Anthrax since 1984, replacing Leiker. Anthrax have released 13 albums. Among the Living is the third album that Anthrax released on March 22, 1987, by Megaforce Records in the US and Island Records in the rest of the world. The album is dedicated to Chris Burton of Metallica, Cliff Burton, who was killed in a bus accident 6 months before the release of the album, while Metallica were on tour with Anthrax as the opening act. So song number two on that album is this one that Anthrax fans love, because it's caught in a mosh. Hopefully it's caught in a mosh.

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0: 89.5. Was, of course, Anthrax, Caught in a Mosh. Coming up there for letter A. So what do we think B is for? Well, B is for Bullet for My Valentine, often abbreviated as BFMV. They're a Welsh heavy metal band from Brigand, formed in 1998. The band is currently composed of Matthew Tuck on vocals and rhythm guitar, Michael Padgett on lead guitar, Jamie Mathias on bass, and Jason Bold on drums. Former members include Michael Thomas, Jason James, and Nick Candle. And Nick Candle was, of course, on bass. They were formed under the name Jeff Killed John and started their music career by covering songs by Metallica and Nirvana. Jeff Killed John recorded 6 songs which were not released. 2 of these tracks were reworked later in their career as Bullet for My Valentine. A change of style from that of Jeff Killed John led the band to change name. In 2002, the band secured a 5-album deal with Sony BMG. The band has stated that their music is influenced by classical metal acts such as Metallica, Iron Maiden and Slayer. The band is part of the Cardiff music scene and are very popular in Wales. They have released 7 albums so far, with the last one being in 2021. Scream, Aim, Fire. It's the 2nd studio album by the Welsh band. The album was released on the 28th of January 2009 in the United Kingdom, 2008 in the United Kingdom, and the preceding day in the United States through Jive Records. Since its release, Scream, Aim, Fire has sold over 1,400,000 copies worldwide. The song you're going to hear was released on the 25th of April 2008 as the 3rd and final single from that 2nd album. The track's lyrics explore the theme of revenge. Vocalist guitarist Matt Tuck said, "Awaking the Demon is about finding someone's inner demon. Most of us in the band got pushed around in the school, so the song is about getting tormented day in and day out for years. And then one day, snap, fight back." Waking the Demon, Bullet for My Valentine at B.
2: Yeah.

There you go, Waking the Demon, Welsh band Bullet for My Valentine. One of the things about getting the songs for tonight and next week is there are a lot of bands starting with most of the letters of the alphabet. It was hard to narrow it down. So in the end, I just found a song from the band, really. And for instance, we got C coming up, which could have been Caligula's Horse, Corrosion of Conformity, Cult, bands like that. But none of those three. Guitarist and vocalist Thomas Gabriel Fisher and bassist Martin Eric Ain formed Celtic Frost in June 1984 after disbanding their previous band, Hellhammer. Celtic Frost's debut record, Morbid Tales, was released later that year. It was followed by the album To Megatherium in 1985. And the more experimental, Into the Pandemonium, in 1987. All three records were highly influential. They released six albums in their time. They were around from 1984 to 1987, 1988 to 1993, and 2001, and finally disbanding in 2008. Into the Pandemonium is the third album released. Into the Pandemonium, acceptance quickly grew as it became the band's most successful record. The rehearsals for their album started during the second half of 1986. The song you're going to hear, Mesmerized, is the second song on the album, following the opening track, which was a cover of the Wall of Voodoo track, Mexican Radio. This is Celtic Frost and Mesmerized. The time is 19 minutes past 8 here on Rockstorm. You're with Doc. 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

Alrighty, we are continuing on with the A to Z countdown of groups. You just heard from band Celtic Frost, who disbanded finally in 2008, and their song Mesmerized. They released 6 albums in all, as I said. Hope you're hearing some songs tonight you may not have heard for a little while. But there we go. That's what I'm here for. So D is for Devil Skin. We're going to go to New Zealand for this one. They're a four-piece alternative metal band. They're from Hamilton, New Zealand. They formed in June 2010. The band consists of lead vocalist Jenny Skullander, guitarist Tony Nail Vincent, bassist Paul Martin, and drummer Nick Martin. Not sure if they're related or not, but they probably are. I think everyone's related to everyone in New Zealand anyway. Devil Skin's debut album, We Rise, was released on the 11th of July 2014 and peaked at number one on the official New Zealand music charts. Spent 47 weeks in the charts. It was certified platinum by Recorded Music New Zealand in March 2015. Spent 47 weeks in the charts. It was certified platinum by Recorded Music New Zealand in March 2015.

0: themes are personal accountability, consequences of bad choices, and realizing one's true potential. So you are going to hear from New Zealand band Devilskin giving you Swelter.
1: G'day, this is Dale from Melbourne metal band Druid. 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

28 and a half minutes past 8 here on Rockstorm. You're with Doc, and we are getting through the alphabet. We've already just had D, and it's not even 8:30. So it will be a bit of a shorter night tonight, but that's what you get when you're only playing 13 songs. Sounding a bit like commercial radio these days, isn't it? Except I'm not playing all those ads. Rightio, just to recap, we had Anthrax at A, giving you one of their classics. We had Bullet for My Valentine at B, Celtic Frost at C, and Devil Skin at D. We're now up to the letter E. And don't be confused by the name of the band. E is for Eagles of Death Metal. They're an American alternative band from Palm Desert, California. They formed in 1998, founded by Jesse Hughes on vocals and guitar and Josh Holm on drums. The band also includes a wide range of other musicians who perform both on the band's studio albums and at

live shows. Hughes and Hom are the only permanent members of the band, with Hom rarely performing at live shows due to his commitment with his other band, Queens of the Stone Age. The band's current touring lineup includes Hughes alongside Leo Bluestein on drums, Scott Shiflett on guitar, Jenny V on bass, and Rex Roulette on guitar. And despite the name, Eagles of Death Metal is not a death metal band, and the name is intended as humorous. Heart On is the third studio album, which was released on October 28, 2008. And the first single was the one you're going to hear from that album. It's called Wannabe in L.A., poking fun at people who want to be stars over in the States. Eagles of Death Metal.

0: rather short and sweet song from Eagles of Death, Mr. Bear.
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0: Coming up to 25 minutes to 9, as he just told you, you're on Valley FM. I'm Doc, this is Rockstorm. And we've got through 5 songs tonight. So far, we're up to the letter F. And F is for Five Finger Death Punch. Also abbreviated to 5FDP or FFDP. Of course, they're an American band formed in Las Vegas, Nevada in 2005. The band originally consisted of vocalist Ivan Moody, guitarist Zoltan Bathory and Caleb Andrew Bingham, bassist Matt Snell and drummer Jeremy Spencer. Bingham was replaced by guitarist Daryl Roberts in 2006, who was then replaced by Jason Hawke in 2009. Bassist Matt Snell departed from the band in 2010, replaced by Chris Cale in 2011. Spencer then departed the band in 2018 due to recurring back issues and was replaced by Charlie Engin, making Bathory and Moody the only members to appear on every album. In October 2020, British guitarist Andy James became the band's lead guitarist, replacing Jason Hook. Five Finger Death Punch have released 9 albums. Got Your Six is the 6th studio album. It was released on September the 4th, 2015 by Prospect Park. Got Your Six sold 119,000 units to debut at number 2 on the Billboard 200. The track you're going to hear is Wash It All Away, which is track number 3, released in October 2015 as the lead single from that album. Now, Got Your Six is a military and policing jargon, means that I've got your back. So, Five Finger Death Punch and I'll Wash It All Away.

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2: 20 minutes to 9 here on Rock Song. You're with Doc. That was Five Finger Death Punch and Wash It All Away from the album Got Your Six. They've got a lot of great songs. Well, I quite like them anyway. And it's my show, so I'll play what I want to. Hope you're enjoying the song so far tonight. We have just done the letter F. We are getting rid of for the letter G, of course. G is for Godsmack. American band from Lawrence, Massachusetts, formed in 1995. Band is currently composed of lead singer and rhythm guitarist Solly Erner, bassist Robbie Merrill, lead guitarist Sam Colton, and drummer Mike Mangini. Since its formation, Godsmack has released 9 studio albums, 1 EP called The Other Side, 4 DVDs, 1 compilation album called Good Times, Bad Times, 10 Years of Godsmack, and 2 live albums. Their most recent album, Lighting Up the Sky, was released in 2023, so we're probably due for another one. The song you're going to hear is 1,000 Horsepower. Now, 1,000 Horsepower is a 6th studio album released on August the 5th, 2014 via Republic Records, following their 2010 album, The Oracle. So the title track serves as an autobiographical anthem detailing the band's origin story and career, and talks about how they struggled in the beginning like all bands do. And it took them ages before they started filling seats and playing to decent crowds. But it's probably my favourite song from Godsmack. So have a listen to Godsmack and 1,000 Horsepower and turn it up.

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0: It's the computers that run the world, I'm telling you. It's the computers. Did it to me again. So apologies for missing Godsmack there. 1,000 horsepower was keyed up, ready to go, and as I've hit play, it disappeared off the screen. So you got H instead. Halloween, of course. They're a German power metal band founded in 1984 in Hamburg by members of the band Iron Fist, Gentry, Second Hell and Powerful. The band has at times been called one of the most influential European heavy metal bands of the 80s. Its first lineup consisted of singer and guitarist Kai Hansen, bassist Marcus Grosskopf, guitarist Michael Welkath, and drummer Ingo Schwichtenberg. By the time Hansen left Halloween in 1989 to form Gamma Ray, the band had evolved into a five-piece, with Michael Kisk taking over as lead vocals. Schwichtenberg and Kisk both parted ways with Halloween in 1993. Schwichtenberg actually died 2 years later as a result of suicide, which was unfortunate. Between then and 2016, there have been numerous lineup changes, leaving Grosskopf and Wycath as the only remaining original members. As a septet, their current lineup features all the surviving members of Keeper of the Seven Keys lineup, Hansen, Welkath, Kisk, and Grosskopf, in addition to the remaining members from the Keeper of the Seven Keys, the Legacy Era. Singer Andy Dare is his name, guitarist Sasha Gertzner, and drummer Daniel Lobel. Since its inception, Halloween have released 17 studio albums, 5 live albums, 3 EPs and 31 singles. The band was honoured with 14 gold and 6 platinum awards and have sold more than 10 million records worldwide. Quite popular. Eagle Fly Free was the song you heard. Famous, it's one of Halloween's better known songs. Written by guitarist Michael Welkath, it's released on their landmark 1988 album Keeper of the Seven Keys Part 2. The track is widely celebrated as a classic anthem of the genre. We're on to the letter I now. There are a lot of I bands, but I'll set it on this one. I is for Incubus. Just kidding, Simon. Of course it's for Iron Maiden. Couldn't do the alphabet without being an Iron Maiden song in there. Iron Maiden, English heavy metal band formed in Leighton, East London in 1975 by bassist and primary songwriter Steve Harris. Although fluid in the early years of the band, the lineup for most of the band's history consisted of Harris, vocalist Bruce Dickinson, drummer Nico McBain, and guitarist Dave Murray, Adrian Smith, and Yannick Jens. As pioneers of the new wave of British heavy metal movement, Iron Maiden released a series of UK and US platinum and gold albums, including 1980's eponymous debut album Killers in 1981 and Number of the Beast in 1982, the first album with Dickinson, who in 1981 had replaced Paul Di'Anno as the singer. The addition of Dickinson was a turning point in Iron Maiden's career, establishing them as one of heavy metal's most important bands. The Number of the Beast is among the most popular heavy metal albums of all time, having sold 20 million copies worldwide. From their fourth studio album, Peace of Mind, released in 1983, comes the song loosely based on the ancient Greek myth of Icarus. He was imprisoned with his father, Daedalus, in the palace of Kosmos in Crete. In an attempt to escape, the pair fabricated wings from feathers and wax so they could fly away. Unfortunately, Icarus, not heeding the advice of his father, flew too close to the sun, melting the wax that held the feathers, and thus fell to his death in the sea. This is the flight of Icarus.
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0: 4:09 here on Valley FM. You're with Doc and you are listening to Rockstorm, where I'm giving you an alphabet of bands. We just heard I for Iron Maiden with Flight of Icarus. There's lots of songs to pick from, of course. But a song I thought I'd pick, as it just missed out on the top 15 Iron Maiden songs that I played a few weeks ago. So I thought I would put that one in. Anyway, moving along. Jay is for another long-term, much-loved English band. Judas Priest, formed in Birmingham in 1969. They have sold over 50 million albums and are frequently ranked as one of the greatest metal bands of all time. They have been referred to as one of the pioneers of the new wave of British heavy metal. NYABHM, of course. And cited as a formative influence on metal subgenres, including speed metal, thrash metal, and power metal, as well as the hard rock and glam metal scene of the 80s. The band struggled without significant commercial success until 1980, when their sixth studio album, British Steel, brought mainstream attention. I think that's when a lot of teenagers really started getting, especially boys, really started getting the heavy metal. Was about 1980. So the 70s was still more of your dance, disco scene and hard rock stuff, but 1980 exploded with heavy metal. So Painkiller is a 12th studio album, was released on 17th September 1990 in Europe and on the 18th of September in the United States. The album was released following the band's highly publicised 1990 Subliminal Messages trial earlier that year, in which frontman Rob Halford and the band were cleared of civil charges and found not liable for the attempted suicide of two young men in December 1985, relating to the band's music. The opening track and title track, Painkiller, sees the lyrics telling the story of the Painkiller, the character featured on the cover of the album, who was a cyborg superhero who saves mankind from destruction. Painkiller has become one of Judas Priest's most popular songs and is probably my favourite Judas Priest song. So I have listened to Painkiller.
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Coming up to 6 minutes past nine. That was the great Judas Priest and one of their greatest songs, Painkiller. Now, K is the band that is doing the cover song tonight, so we're up for a cover song time. It's a very popular band, very popular song, and the original artist is quite popular too. The band is Killswitch Engage. American metalcore band from Westfield, Massachusetts, forming in 1999. The band's current lineup consists of vocalist Jesse Leach, guitarist Joel Strozel and Adam Dokowitz, bassist Mike D'Antonio, and drummer Justin Foley. Howard Jones was the band's lead vocalist from 2002 to 2012. This song was originally done in 1983 as a lead single from that band's debut album of the same name, although it only reached number 40 on the mainstream rock charts at the time. The original band was Dio. One of their most popular songs today, the song is Holy Diver. The metalcore version by Killswitch Engage was released in 2006 on a special reissue edition of their fourth album, As Daylight Dies, and has become a staple of their live performances. Killswitch Engage covering Dio's Holy Diver. 89.5.

0: 11 minutes past 9. I played Judas Priest's Painkiller before, but if I'd done my research a little bit better, like I should have, I would have been playing You've Got Another Thing Coming, because that was released on this day in 1983 and totally slipped my mind. But there you go. That was Killswitch Engage, a version of Holy Diver, Dio's track. And they were a pretty good version of it. A lot of fans quite like, I mean, they don't like Dio being messed with, but they do quite like Killswitch's version of Holy Diver. So L is for my favourite band. And it's my party and I'll play what I want. So I'm going to go back to England. Led Zeppelin, formed in London in 1968. And the band comprised, of course, of vocalist Robert Plant, guitarist Jimmy Page, bass guitarist and keyboardist John Paul Jones, drummer John Bonham. Their combination of heavy electric guitar sound with elements of blues and folk music popularised their album-orientated rock and stadium rock and established them as the progenitor of hard rock and heavy metal, considered one of the founders of the heavy metal movement. They are among the best-selling music artists of all time, with an estimated 200 to 300 million records sold worldwide. Their music achieved both critical and commercial success in their 8 studio albums over 10 years. And there's probably been re-releases and compilation issues of about 30 albums since then as well. Their third album, ironically called Led Zeppelin 3, was released on the 5th of October 1970. And if you had a copy of the vinyl with you, you could move the disc wheel around on the album cover to change the little pictures that were on there, like I used to do. Side 2 kicks off with a traditional song that was rearranged by Robert Plant and Jimmy Page. So enjoy Led Zeppelin and the Great Gallows Pole.
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0: is coming up to 20 minutes past 9. You're with Doc. This is Rockstorm. Time for M for the last song of tonight. Well, it was going to be Metallica, but then I thought, seeing as I'm doing Metallica top 10 in 2 weeks' time, I'll go with another M. So I put it all together and then realised about 2 days later that I'm not actually doing Metallica top 10 countdown in 2 weeks' time. I'm doing a Black Sabbath top 10 countdown. So, oh well, Metallica missed out anyway. But keeping the connection, this band was formed by the Metallica guitarist when he was booted out of Metallica. Dave Mustaine, I'm talking about. And Megadeth formed in Los Angeles in 1983 by vocalist and guitarist Dave Mustaine. Known for their technically complex guitar work and musicianship, Megadeth is also one of the big four of American thrash metal and is credited with helping to develop and popularize the genre. Their music features intricate arrangements, fast rhythm actions, dual lead guitars and lyrical themes such as war, conflicts, politics, religion, death, excuse me, and personal relationships. Releasing 17 albums before calling it quits this year, supposedly, but I think Dave Mustaine might do some stuff on his own. Countdown to Extinction was the fifth studio album released on July the 14th, 1992 through Capitol Records. This song comes in at the second song on the album and is Countdown to Extinction. I'm Doc. I'll be back next week to do N2Z with some more great bands. So tune in, stick around for that. So until next time, keep it metal.
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Ladies and gentlemen, this is Captain Tobias Wilcock welcoming you aboard Coconut Airways Flight 372 to Bridgetown, Barbados. We will be flying at an height of 32,000 feet and at an airspeed of approximately 600 miles per hour. Refreshment will be served after takeoff. Kindly fasten your safety belts and refrain from smoking until...

0: cut.
1: In regional and rural areas of our great country, the sun brings a heavy toll. Skin cancer hits us hard. And if you've spent a lot of time out under the sun, your risk is high. Melanoma is the deadliest skin cancer, but it's curable if you get it early. Monthly skin checks are a must. If a spot, mole or freckle doesn't look or feel right, don't wait. 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

0: 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Tekka's Rock and Blues Show is the program playing the newest rock for you, the newest rock and blues, our acoustic segment every hour, and some great live tracks for you today as well. And a huge shout out to all you guys in rock and girls in rock and blues land. Great to have your company. And as we say each and every week, a big shout out to all our volunteers across the country, especially SES services from every state on the planet, or across Australia as well, and all the emergency services, hospital staff from top to bottom, the truckers, cabbies, and everyone that's working nights and day shift as well, all the shelf fillers, whatever you're doing, and of course the police department, and our very important AMBOs. Great to have your company. Hey, and as recommended by the CBAA network, we're required to mention that this little program may have some occasional coarse language, but I got some good stuff. I think I've heard that before. I think there's an echo in here. Kicked it off with the newie by the boys from Texas, featuring Ian Moore, Jesse Dayton and Johnny Moella. They are a new band put together called Texas Headhunters off their new self-titled album. And that was a track called Maggie Went Back to Manola, released on Hard Charger Records. Got some good stuff, these boys. We'll be playing more in weeks to come as well. Coming up in the first hour, another track by the boys and girl from Cairns. I speak of Mississippi Shakedown off their new album, The Cost of Cost of Life is Killing Me, whatever it was. Bit of rock, Australia's own, the late and great Chris Turner and the Cavemen, with a classic by done by the Tats back in 1978 and redone by Australia's own Chris Turner and the Cavemen. Another great track by the boys from, well, some from Oz and some from America. The Dead Daisies off that great live album Stone Dead, released this earlier this year. Another one of my faves, the boy from Bondi, that is Red Slim, coming up. Some great acoustic stuff for you. A bit of classic Status Quo going back to 79. And what else? Tech, bit of instrumental break. But another great track by Lockie Doley off that 10-tracker that he's been giving away on Facebook. So if you're interested, it's probably still there. Check it out as well. Our tribute this week to Jeff Healey. Off that, we haven't played it for ages, The Lost soundtrack from Roadhouse the movie. Bit of archive rock, one of my favourite tracks, and of course Macca loves this as well. Bit of Iron Maiden coming up. The lady from Croatia, Miss Vanja Sky. A bit of Oz Rock and Blues for you by Mr. Lloyd Spiegel, going back 22 years, can you believe it? Our Truckers song this week, that's coming up probably early hour two. Bit of rock and roll by Shakin' Stevens, way back to 1980. Guy Forsyth Band from Colorado, and a bit of girl rock. Another one by the great little rock and roll track by my good friend from Ben Rogers Instrumental Asylum. That's coming up for you ladies, with some big voices, a big lady singer as well. And what else we got? Oh, another track by Joe Bonamassa off the Spirit of Rory, live from Cork. That's coming up. I just love this album. If you haven't got it and you're a fan of Rory, this is Rory relived. I just think it's my favourite live album for the year. You can take that to the bank, I tell you. A bit of rock by King Mountain from Greece. I think that's the boys. Another great track by Australia's own Sally King and the Repeat Offenders, and a ton more as well. You know the deal. Stay with me for the best part of 2 hours with the best rock and blues that I can get my little mitts on. Hey, if you want to get in touch with Tech 24/7, easy as, terryidale@gmail.com. 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Hey, grab us on Facebook. That'd be brilliant as well. Tekka's Tracks, all one word, lowercase, TECKAS Tracks. And there we'll be. And here we go. Off the album 13 Hours from a few years ago, featuring Caitlin Dibble on vocals. This is Jason Ricky and the Bad Kind. Caitlin is Jason's wife, and they're from Maine. And this is a little thing called Renegade. Great to have your company, boys and girls. Good on you. You're with Tech.
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0: You want to rock? Tekka's got that. You want blues? Tekka's got that too. Turn it up to 11. That's how we roll right here.
1: Let's go one time!

0: Yeah, good track, isn't it? That's the boy and girl from Cairns, Australia's own Mississippi Shakedown, off the brand new album The Cost of Living Is Killing Me, released on Laneway Records. The album's out now, and that was in one ear and out the other. You're talking to me. Good stuff. Good one, Jeffrey. And before that, nice track, isn't it? Jason Ricky and Bad Kind featuring his wife, Caitlin Dibble, on vocals, released on Sono Records. They come from Maine. Hey, this is Tekka's Rock and Blues Show. Now it is time for a bit of rock for you. Australia's Own, originally done by the Tats back in 1978. And redone in 23, I think, by Australia's own Chris Turner and the Cavemen, the late Chris Turner. We lost him at 75 years ago, what, 12 months ago? Terrible. He was a wonderful supporter of this little program over the years and, of course, one of the runners of big rock records in Australia. Check this out, Australia's own Chris Turner and the Cavemen, off the 40 years big rock compilation, Rock and Roll Outlaw.
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0: Yeah, man, I love it. I hope you did as well. Can you believe that was 1978 by the Angels, the late Doc Neeser and the guys? That is the new version released this year by the Dead Daisies, some of Australian. John Karabi, one of the best vocalists in the rock industry. Doug Aldrich and our Australia's own Dave Lowry. Mike Devon on bass. Tommy Kluftos on drums. And Rob Zombie. What a great album it is, and it's so good to be playing a classic Angels song live at Stone Dead in the UK just the latter part of last year. Okay, this is Tekka's Rock and Blues Show. I hope you're digging the stuff, some blues and a bit of rock. This is Australia's own Red Slim, the boy from Bondi off his Best Of album from earlier this year. Love this guy's work. Red Slim, coming up next, we've got our Acoustic by Two. Stay with us. This is Never Back Down.
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0: Yeah, you know the best thing about blues, if you really dig that kind of stuff, a good set of headphones, a nice little glass of Jack and ice, and that, listen to that. That's a great track, isn't it? The band I haven't heard of before, The Mighty Ork from Texas, off the album Soulful City and Ain't Long for Day. Released on Flashman Records, goes back a few years. It's a newie for us. I love it. And before that, Australia's Own, big fan of these boys. Australia's Own Stompin' Ramblers, off their new album called Kickin' Stones, and that's Buried in a Bottle. The boys are from, I'm not sure where they're from, Australia. That features Owen Mansell and Ryan Stone. Great duo. The album's available through their Facebook page as well. Stompin' Ramblers, Buried in a Bottle. Wouldn't be buried if it was in my yard. Hey, that's our acoustic by two, my friends. Bit of classic rock for you. Let's go back to 1979. If you weren't a fan of The Quo, you mightn't have been alive then. The late Rick Parfait, of course, and Rossi Francis, who is still recording stuff, still touring with the band name. This off their album Whatever You Want from 1979, classic rock, Status Quo.
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Yeah, so many songs by the same riff, but weren't they just great? That was the best party music. I don't know how much of my drinks I spilled over the years, but probably a bit. That is classic rock, my friend. Status Quo off the album from the same name, whatever you want, 1979 from EMI. Okay, my friends, time to put the kettle on. It's time for a cup of tea or a drink of choice. Bit of guitar boogie by Australia's own Tommy Emmanuel and Mr. Andy Smith. Andy was originally from the UK, now lives in South Australia. I don't really know much about his music he played, but he's a damn good player. Okay, this is Tommy Emmanuel, Andy Smith, a little thing you might remember. This is called Guitar Boogie.

0: If I told you that that particular tune was probably one of the first starts of classic rock and roll and blues, would you believe me? Well, it was, I reckon. That was, God, I don't know, goes back to early 50s, and I can't remember who done the original, but everybody had a copy of it. Everybody learnt, if you were a guitarist, learnt to play that song. And in 2026, it still sounds cool, those three chords. Mr. Tommy Emmanuel and Andy Smith. That was our guitar boogie. That is our instrumental break. Hope you didn't spill your drink. Okay, next, if you're listening, if you're part of Lockie Doley's Facebook page, and if you're not, grab on it. He's been giving away a 10-track album for free. And so, of course, we've got a lot of his stuff, but I didn't have some of these. So this is originally done by Procol Harum in 1967. And I was lucky enough, me and my good mate BJ over in Adelaide, to see Gary Brooker, he's left us now, come out in a white suit. And he was aging pretty well then, and he'd done a version of this song that just blew the place away. We had Paul Rogers was there, Alice Cooper, who else? I can't remember. But it was a great concert, and he came out, and the place just went nuts. So, Australia's own Lockie Doley, check out this version. It's a beautiful rendition of, White a Shade of Pale.
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0: Yeah, does that give you goosebumps after all these years? And if you're a young person, that was one of the best songs. I'm not a ballad person in real life, but I just love that. And to have a and that is, you can get it through his Facebook page, Lockie Dolly, A Whiter Shade of Pale. And on that particular concert, when it was quite a few years ago, me and my mate BJ went with, apart from being Gary Brooker was there as well, we had Thorpey was there and Peter Frampton, Paul Rogers and Alice Cooper and a great band. It was a brilliant concert, and to see that guy do that song was something else. Hey, this is Tekka's Rock and Blues Show. Just wiped a tear from the eye. Hey, it is time for our tribute, and this week, Jeff Healey, and again, I'm going to go back to the lost soundtrack of Roadhouse that was released, can't believe it, 2 years ago now, and a great version of his Jeff's version, Hoochie Coochie Man, you're with Tek.
1: 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You're listening to Tekka's Rock and Blues Show. Don't miss Tekka's tribute to Jeff Healey this time each week, where you can rock out to great music while remembering the master guitarist who left us way too soon. Here's another fantastic song from Jeff Healey on Tekka's Rock and Blues Show.

0: Ah, oh, man, dig it. How good is that? The late Muddy Waters song, originally recorded in 1954 and brand new with the late Jeff Healey. Man, I love his work. Hope you did as well. That is our tribute to the man, Hoochie Coochie Man, off the Lost soundtrack, which is in stores now. Grab yourself a copy. Can't believe it. First hour is done and dusted. You're listening to Tekka's Rock and Blues Show on the Community Radio Network. If your local station is staying with us for the second hour, I can promise you more of the same. Finishing off this hour is Archive Rock. I love this track. If you're an Iron Maiden fan, with Dicko and the guys, off the album Live After Death from 1985, finishes off hour number one, cruises into hour number two. Iron Maiden live, Run to the Hills.
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0: Who's a happy boy then? You're listening to Tekka's Rock and Blues Show on the Community Radio Network. We're broadcasting from studios in Mildura, Victoria, Australia, for our very own Hot FM, and of course, thanks to the Community Radio Network. Hour two is underway, and if you've just joined us from last week, it is so good to have you back. But if you've come back from the other side, more than welcome. Love having you in my little studio. It is sensational. What a way, Iron Maiden, Bruce Dicko, 1985, Live After Death, and that was Run to the Hills. Still my fave. Coming up in this hour for you, got a bit of Oz rock, classic rock and blues with Australia's own Lloyd Spiegel. Our Truckers song's not far away either for you boys and girls out there who carry our country in your trailers. A bit of rock and roll, Shakin' Stevens. Mr. Guy Forsyth Band from Colorado. Another great track by Joe Bonamassa, recorded live in Cork. Girl Rock this week. Ben Rogers, Instrumental Asylum, my good mate from Melbourne. King Mountain from Greece. Another great track by Sally King and the Repeat Offenders off her new album, Unfinished Business, and some acoustic stuff. Hey, and a ton more as well. Great to have your company. Let's get into the stuff, huh? This is a lady from Croatia off her album, Women Named Trouble. Thanks to Rough Records. She's 33. She's a great blues player. Her name is Vanya Sky, and this is Rock and Roller Train. You're with Tekka.
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0: You want a way to finish the song? I was trying to have a drink. Hey, that was our Oz Classic Rock and Blues for this hour. Australia's Own, the boy from Melbourne. That was Lloyd Spiegel off his album Tall Stories from 22 years ago. Can you believe it? He's still touring. A great setup at the moment. Just a drummer and a wonderful lady playing trombone. With him doing the guitar and vocals. You think it's quite an unusual setup, but gee, it works. We've been playing his stuff off the new album, which I forgot what it's called, but hey, that's okay. That was, the album's called Tall Stories. The track is titled Loretta. Independent release. Check the boy on Facebook. All the albums available through there. And before that, Vanya Sky, Rock and Roller Train. I love that track. She's a fine blues lady off her album Woman Named Trouble from 2020. Thanks to Rough Records. Hey, my friends, it is time for our truckers segment. I love doing this because we have so many great boys and girls out there driving big rigs, one trailer, two, three, four, and they carry our country on their trailers. This is for you, ladies and gents. The man is named Mark Miller. He's 68. Does that give you any hints? Probably not. But his real name, his real show name, is Sawyer Brown, plays great lap steel. And this is off his album called 6 Days on the Road. This is for the truckers. Yeah, come on, bandit.
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0: gonna make it home tonight. Yeah, I dig it. The good track. That was for you, my friends. Truckers Songs every week. Sawyer Brown, 68. I thought he was older than that. I thought he was old as me. No. Okay, that was Sawyer Brown with 6 Days on the Road. What a great version of a classic song. It was originally done by Dave Dudley 100 years ago, 1965, I think. Hey, now it is time for a bit of Walk and Roll. The Boys 77 this year from the UK goes back to 1980. Off the album Take One, this is Rock and Roll. This is Shakin' Stevens and Hot Dog.
1: Rock and Roll! Oh!

Yeah, that's a night. You could have finished it better than that. Good track, though, isn't it? That is Mr. Guy Forsyth Band from Colorado off his album The Pleaser, released on Continental Records, and Nobody Taught Me, me either. I love it. Love that Lopin' Blues. It's good. And before that, Shakin' Stevens' Hot Dog. I think that was a Presley song from way back, but that was our rock and roll. I hope you didn't spill your drink. And I know you like doing a bit of jive. Okay, a bit of girl rock for you. And I promised another great track by my good mate. We've grown up together. He lives in Melbourne. His name is Ben Rogers and his band is Instrumental Asylum. It's a self-titled album. Got a couple of great little rocking tracks with some big vocals by a lady called Cora Brown. Love this lady's work. And this is for you girls. Drinks down, shoes off. Make sure you got plenty of space. This is Late Night Out. Yeah, right.

Yeah, I love it. Good one, Ben. Me and Ben go back a long way. For local people in Wildura, you will know the name. Maybe you remember the band Red Eye from the early 70s. That was the man that was with the band in the band with us, and he's still playing. Man, he's a good axe player. Good one, my friend. And that was the big voice of Cora Brown as well. And with us. And he's still playing. Man, he's a good axe player. Good one, my friend. And that was the big voice of Cora Brown as well.

0: Yeah, classic, isn't it? That's an album from last year from a boy by, from France. His name is JJ Miltau. And that's a Bob Dylan song called Maggie's Farm, which he had on one of his early albums back in 1965. It's off this guy's album called Key to the Highway, released on Digger's Factory Records. Amazing songs that have been so old. Talking about old, before that, Australia's own Steve Flack off one of his Guitar Heroes, Volume 1 or 2, I've forgotten. We hadn't heard of this man for decades, and as I mentioned in the past, we caught up and he sent us three Guitar Hero albums. Boy, this guy is a great musician. And that was Steve Flack, and that was Come On In My Kitchen, released in 1937, written by the late Robert Johnson, who wrote so many great songs. I'm trying to just give you the feel of some rock and some blues as well. I hope you're digging the stuff. Okay, the newie by the lady from Oz and her band, Sally King and the Repeat Offenders. I love this album. It's off her latest one called Unfinished Business. Check the lady on Facebook. And this is Riding Shotgun with Bo Diddley. Oh, yeah.
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0: Now, what a great Australian! Track to finish off this program, you stupid old fella. You went and pushed the wrong button, didn't you? Hey, that happens. Live radio, folks. Okay. That was our Oz Classic Rock and Blues for this hour, Mal Eastick, featuring the big voice of Chock Irrawaddy, great singer. Off the album From the Southern Line, 1995, Mal Eastick and band with Louise, great track, great player. And before that, I dig that as well, new one by Sally King and the Repeat Offenders and Riding Shotgun with Bo Diddley. Hey, my friends, can you believe it? It's time for me to get on out of here. That concludes Tekka's Rock and Blues Show for this week. This little program originated from studios in Mildura, Victoria, Australia. Been great having your company and look forward to it again next week on the station that you're on right now. 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Grab us on Facebook, that'd be brill as well. Tekka's Tracks, all one word lowercase, TECKAS Tracks, and there we will be. Okay, have a great week. Look after yourself and everything else on the planet. Take care. I'm going to leave you with the Blood Brothers off their album, self-titled album. The boys from Albert Castillo and what's the other guy's name? Mike Zitto. Good album. Released two years ago on Gulf Coast Records. And this is Hill Country Jam. Take care. Until we meet again on the old wireless. Hey, from Tek. Bye, y'all.
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getting high, stoned, knocked out. And by that time, I looked on the wall at the old clock again. And by that time, was a quarter to two. The last call for alcohol. I said, hey, Mr. Bartender, what do you want?

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5: 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Choose menu items that contain breads, cereals, vegetables or fruits, and which have a moderate amount of added sugar. If you're using insulin, be aware that your meal may be served later than usual, so take your insulin with you and give your injection as the meal arrives. 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

0: 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Is their speech slurred? 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

Oh, here's a couple songs from the album that we released this last February. It's called, what is it called? Riff from the Blue, and the song is called Stand Up. Ain't that right? One,

0: 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We got a lot to stand up for.
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0: elf.
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1: BBC News with Sue Montgomery. European football's governing body UEFA says its teams could still boycott FIFA competitions, including the World Cup, despite Gianni Infantino abandoning his controversial proposal to sell a stake in them. Meanwhile, South America's governing body, CONMEBOL, has welcomed the plan withdrawal, but said it wouldn't support a vote ousting Mr. Infantino. Tim Boyce, former FIFA president, considers Mr. Infantino's future.
2: I think someone may well challenge him now. I mean, 3 weeks ago, it appeared that there was over 200 associations that had already given him his backing. So he's got a walk-in. I think now he may face a challenge, but at the end of the day, even though he does face a challenge, I'm not sure there's somebody strong enough that would be able to defeat him.
1: A US Senate committee has voted to hold the former White House chief medical advisor, Anthony Fauci, in contempt after he refused to answer questions about his handling of the COVID pandemic. He repeatedly invoked his constitutional right to silence last week. Bernd Bussmann has more details.
3: During that hearing last week, Dr. Fauci invoked his constitutional right against self-incrimination more than 100 times, essentially just declined to answer questions for hours, including questions, for example, what color tie are you wearing? Now, the senator who led that effort, Senator Rand Paul from Kentucky, he's held this vote to hold him in contempt, which means that now that case will be referred to the Justice Department, and it's up to them whether they actually want to prosecute that case. If they do, it would be a misdemeanor with fines, and in extreme cases in the past, they've sentenced people to brief jail sentences of several months.
1: The EU's Migration Commissioner, Magnus Brunner, says the bloc is vulnerable if border controls depend on the goodwill of one neighbouring country. He was speaking a week after 70,000 people forced their way into Spain's North African territory of Ceuta from Morocco. He told an online parliamentary meeting the EU must use all its leverage to secure cooperation and migration.
4: An event that lasts 3 days at one beach in one town shakes, of course, the politics of an entire continent, I would say. And what we have seen in Ceuta was, I would say, a test of our resilience and of the security also of our external borders. And it showed that there are actors who have no regard for the safety or even the lives of innocent people.
1: Most of the would-be migrants have since returned to Morocco. Italy has placed all of its major cities in the highest level of heat alert due to soaring temperatures. It stretches from Trieste in the northeast to Palermo in the island of Sicily. You're listening to the World News from the BBC. Ukraine has struck two oil refineries deep inside Russia, including one of the country's largest, the Slavneft-Yanos facility near Yaroslavl. The Ukrainian president, Volodymyr Zelensky, said that attacks sought to limit Moscow's war chest. In Ukraine, at least 11 people have been killed by Russian attacks. At least 30 Yemeni government troops are reported to have been killed in Houthi attacks on military camps in the central part of the country. An official said the missile hit soldiers at a camp in Marib province. Health workers responding to the Ebola outbreak in the Democratic Republic of Congo have staged protests over unpaid wages. Nurses and other staff demonstrated outside the governor's office in Bunia. They say they have not received their salaries since the outbreak was declared in May. A British Union flag flown by the Royal Navy at the Battle of Trafalgar in 1805 has been saved from being sold abroad. Showing some battle scars, it's one of only three to survive the defining victory over the navies of France and Spain. Sanjana Idnani reports.
5: The rare Union flag was flown from HMS Royal Sovereign, the flagship of Nelson's second-in-command, Vice Admiral Cuthbert Collingwood. The historic artefact was due to be sold out of the country, but an export bar was put in place and Northeast Museums was able to save it for the nation. More than 500 soldiers from the Tyne and Wear area fought at the Battle of Trafalgar. Collingwood's great-great-great-niece said the flag would serve as a tribute to the role those sailors played at one of our greatest moments in history.
1: The Ivorian teenager Yann Dierman has become the most expensive African footballer in history after a transfer to Real Madrid. The final fee is expected to be around $160 million. He put in a series of dazzling performances for RB Leipzig last season. BBC News.
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right, a very good morning to you. Yes, Friday morning, it is August the 7th, and this is Good Morning Country from the bunker in Harrington on the mid-north coast in New South Wales. We're situated halfway between Taree and Port Macquarie. Folks, what's on the agenda this morning? Well, our album of the week and the final chat. This morning we go to Tasmania because he arrived there yesterday afternoon and he's preparing for the album launch tonight of Made For This, his latest album out and about and released today. I'm going to try something new around between 6 and 6.30. And I'm going to give Darren Coggan a ring. Now, I know he's about, at this time of the morning, he's about to head to the airport because he's heading to Melbourne. And we'll try and catch him. And it could be interesting. We'll see what happens. He's got a new single out and about. We'll reveal all that in that section. Andrew Swift will be along. He'll be along around 7.15 when we chat about a new single and a wonderful project from my friend in Melbourne. The Rural Livestock Report, well, it's along just as it does, Monday to Friday, around 5.30 here on this Friday morning. I've got the Far Gone Beauties standing by, as they do, with Walter on the wireless. And then we'll get back to a music mix in the first hour of your Friday morning. Good morning. Hope the day's shaping up to be a beauty.

Thank you, Terry Gordon. Terry Gordon, you ask? Yes, well, it was Terry Gordon that brought Jet Williams to Australia. I was lucky enough to catch Jet Williams at Wagga Wagga. And it seems like yesterday, but it was a few years back now, folks. And she was wonderful and very obliging. My bucket's got a hole in it. There's a tear in my beer. And Mind Your Own Business, just some of the tracks that she performed from her, as she says, her daddy's catalogue. Folks, we're heading to the Rural Livestock Report, and we'll continue with Jet Williams and her daddy's music. Your Cheating Heart is there, and there'll be no teardrops tonight. Well, that'll get us closer.

welcome to your daily market update, powered by Auctions Plus, Australia's largest ag marketplace. I'm Natasha Lobben with today's report. This week's Auctions Plus commercial sheep offerings reached 55,163 head, down 7% on the previous week, while the overall clearance rate lifted 5 percentage points to 78%, and value over reserve averaged $20 per head. The Auctions Plus restocker lamb indicator, or ARLI, eased 3 cents to 1,500 cents a kilo dressed weight. First Cross ewe lambs were the standout performers of the week, averaging $354 per head and ranging from $232 to $422, up $43 on average on the week, with a strong 91% clearance. Merino ewe lambs also drew keen interest, averaging $266 per head across a range of $210 to $370, while composite other breed lambs topped the cents a kilo table at 836 cents a kilo dressed weight. Crossbred lambs averaged 699 cents a kilo dressed weight, easing 4 cents on the week, while merino weather lambs improved 19 cents to average 572 cents a kilo. Composite and other breed lambs averaged 836 cents a kilo, though the category offered limited volume at 814 head. Clearance rates were strongest in the crossbred and first cross categories, both clearing at 91% or better. Joined ewes totaled 9,311 head with a 67% clearance, averaging $334 per head. Scanned in lamb first cross ewes were a notable mover, averaging $402 per head, up $132 on the week, though clearance remained subdued at 32%. Non-station mated ewes accounted for 11,406 head at a 65% clearance, averaging $234 per head, with merino ewe hoggets the largest contributor at 5,517 head, averaging $218. Processors accounted for 2% of purchases this week. And that concludes today's market update. Brought to you, processors accounted for 2% of purchases this week. And that concludes today's market update, brought to you by Auctions Plus. Dedicated.

0: lot of the areas, although they're very cold early on, they do end up being a nice day. So I hope that's the case wherever you are. Folks, we've got a wonderful music mix, and you could play music mix after music mix from our next artist because he has such a varied catalogue. And I've gone to that catalogue for our next section to take us through the news and weather on this Friday morning with Walshy on the wireless, thanks to your local community radio station. 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
4: Hi everyone, it's the boy from the bush, Lee Kernaghan here, and you've tuned in to my mate Walshy on Good Morning Country.

that's a wonderful catalogue of Darren Coggan, Lee Kernaghan's. Darren Coggan, hopefully, after the news at 6. Folks, we are working our way to news and weather at 6, and that's around 9 minutes away. If you're departing, thanks for your company. Have a safe, enjoyable day, a lovely weekend. And God willing, you'll be able to join me again Monday morning from the bunker here in Harrington. To get us to that news and weather, I've got Lee Kernaghan with Troy Cassidaly and Casey Chambers. I've got Lee Kernaghan with Tex Morton, thanks to Digital Enhancement. And I've got Lee Kernaghan with the Wolf Brothers. Oh, what a wonderful catalogue.

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2: Good morning, I'm Laura Devoy. Higher taxes on property investors and bracket creep are propping up the federal budget and helping maintain Australia's credit rating. S&P Global has reaffirmed Australia's AAA credit rating. It says despite the federal deficit widening to $31.5 billion in May, Australia has relatively modest debt compared to its global peers. And while structural spending pressures were increasing, the ratings agency says Labor's tax and spending reforms could marginally improve the fiscal trajectory over the next decade. All Pacific Islands Forum members are now connected to undersea telecommunications cables. The federal government says Australia helped deliver more than 10,300 kilometres of new undersea cables and has committed more than $500 million to the project since 2018. In a statement, Foreign Minister Penny Wong and Minister for Pacific Island Affairs Pat Conroy say Australia is also supporting second international cable connections in several countries. A coalition of small independent media says it's pleased with progress the government's made on the proposed news bargaining incentive levy. Lewis Donaldson has more.
3: This week, the federal government finalised the new levy, which will force Meta, Google, TikTok and LinkedIn to pay for news or reach agreements with Australian publishers. The Community Radio Broadcasting Association of Australia is one of the coalition members. It says the package includes measures to ensure community radio is easier to find on smart speakers. It also says it will reduce regulatory barriers, provide stations with greater sponsorship flexibility, expand First Nations broadcasting and improve support for small independent news organisations. The group says talks will continue with the government so all Australians have access to a diverse, competitive and sustainable news media market.
2: US President Donald Trump has denied reports of a weapons shortage. In a post on Truth Social, Mr. Trump threatened prison sentences to people leaking the statements. Staying in the US, a Senate committee has voted to hold the former White House Chief Medical Advisor Anthony Fauci in contempt. Mr. Fauci invoked his constitutional right to silence more than 100 times when he was questioned about the coronavirus pandemic. From Washington, the BBC's Bernd DeBusman reports.
4: The vote, which fell along party lines, came after Fauci last week invoked his constitutional right against self-incrimination during testimony over 100 times, drawing the ire of Republican lawmakers in a fiery hearing. It will now be up to the Justice Department to determine whether Fauci can be prosecuted for contempt of Congress, a misdemeanor. It is unclear, however, that they will do so. While former President Joe Biden gave Fauci a preemptive pardon on his last day in office in 2025, protecting him from federal prosecution for his actions between 2014 and 2025, Fauci could still face charges for anything after that date.
2: Turning to sport, North Melbourne has ended its five-game losing streak with a 15-10-100 to 11-11-77 win over the Western Bulldogs. It's the first time the Roos have defeated a top-eight side under coach Alistair Clarkson. He says he was pleased with the result.
5: The Dogs are a good side and we jumped out of the blocks and put scoreboard pressure on, which is just so important, but so hard to keep a good side like that down for the whole four quarters.
2: And in the NRL, the North Queensland Cowboys have bounced back from a record loss to beat the Gold Coast Titans 30-8. Cowboys coach Todd Payton says the team didn't dwell too much.
6: Probably one of the easier weeks, to be fair. Like, it was less detail around what we're doing from a coaching aspect, and it was more just around our attitude and effort.
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8: Good morning to you. Yes, coming up is a new experiment with hopefully Darren Coggan to chat with us. But before we do, I've got a blast from the past. And right now, we'll look at the weather around Australia before all that happens with Walshy on the wireless. Good morning.
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8: In Brisbane, sunny and 24, Sydney, sunny 19, Canberra, minus 4, to 15. Morning frost and fog, mostly sunny afternoon. Melbourne, partly cloudy, 16. Hobart, partly cloudy, 15. Adelaide, you've got a partly cloudy day with showers increasing, 19. And Perth, cloudy showers, 19. In Alice Springs today, sunny and 27. Now into Queensland, Cairns and Townsville, both partly cloudy and 27. Mackay, 23 and partly cloudy. And Rockhampton, mostly sunny, 27. Hervey Bay, mostly sunny, 23. And Gayndah, sunny, 27. Into New South Wales, Armidale, very chilly, minus 6 to 16. Morning frost, sunny day, Orange, minus 3 to 10. Morning frost, partly cloudy day, yes. 14 and partly cloudy, Young, minus 2 to 14. Morning frost, partly cloudy, and Cooma, minus 6 to 14. Morning frost, partly cloudy. Batemans Bay, partly cloudy, 18. And Bega, minus 1 to 18. Morning frost and partly cloudy. In Griffith today, morning frost, sunny day, a top of 18. Into Victoria, Mildura, sunny 21, Swan Hill, 18 and sunny, and Shepparton, partly cloudy, 15, Bansdale. Early shower or two, mostly sunny afternoon, and 16. Horsham, partly cloudy, 16, and Warrnambool, partly cloudy, 15. Into South Australia and Mount Gambier, partly cloudy, possible shower, 16. Port Pirie becoming cloudy, shower or two developing, and 20. Ceduna, partly cloudy, 21. Into Tasmania and Nubina, mostly sunny, 13. Huonville, partly cloudy, and 15. And Oatlands, minus 1 to 12. Morning frost, partly cloudy day. In the Territory, Darwin, sunny and 32. Now to WA, Albany, cloudy, showers 20. Bunbury, 17 and cloudy and showers. Karratha, mostly sunny, 29. Newman, partly cloudy, 27. In Kununurra today, sunny and 34. Wallumbroome, sunny 30. Here in Harrington and Taree on the mid-north coast in New South Wales, another crackerjack day. It was an absolute pearly yesterday. Sunny and light winds and a top of 20. We have had an overnight down to 4, but as I mentioned earlier, nowhere near what other people are experiencing. Whilst you're on the wireless, please cross your fingers for me for this next segment coming up. But before we get to hopefully get Darren Coggan online, we'll have a blast from the past.
9: I was driving the bus, doing the after-school run, so it was full of kids. I was coming around that bend just after the bridge back there, you know. He must have been going a bit fast. He drifted over. And he saw me coming and he sort of overcorrected. It happened so quick. I had to stop, but gee, I wish the kids hadn't seen it. Slammed into the tree. I just can't stop thinking about it. Just those kids.
10: 8 out of 10 speeding deaths on country roads occur on bends. How fast are you going now? A message from the RTA.
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1: Folks, I'm about to ring Darren Coggan and catch him before he gets on a plane and heads out of Wollongong. He's been there and we'll find out about a new single. So just bear with me.

0: Hello. Hello, Dan speaking.
1: Darren, Walshy.
0: Ah, okay, Walshy, how are you, mate?
1: Good, buddy. Now, mate, I thought I'd catch you just before you hit the road again, because, mate, you're always on the road, it seems, and I can never pin you down.
0: Yeah, no, absolutely, absolutely. I'm literally heading to the airport. Actually, I'm flying down to Melbourne today. So, yeah, we've got some shows happening down there, which is good fun. But it's great to chat with you, mate. I've got some exciting things happening. I've got a new song out, actually, a new brand new song called First Light, a brand new single, which I'm super excited about. Just been released this week, and it's a little bluegrass song, actually. It's a real knee slapper, actually, mate. It's a lot of fun and features the gorgeous vocals of Jenny Kane, one of the great female artists of our industry. Of course, found fame in the early days with the great Flying Emus, along with her brother John and Ian Simpson and Mike Karen. I'm absolutely thrilled with this song. It's very, very exciting for me to have Jenny join me on this song and Ian Simpson as well, and a whole bunch of great players. So yeah, it's a lot of fun, mate.
1: Yeah, mate. Before I get to that track, I want to just remind our listeners, just bear with me, please, because you know all this. 1996, you won Star Maker. Well, that seems ever so long ago.
0: Yeah, when you put it like that, yeah, absolutely.
1: But, mate, you went on to host the event, so, you know, there was life after Star Maker there. You were the Indie Artist of the Year. I remember that down at Mildura. Mum and Dad represented you because, like you do, you were on the road.
0: That's right, exactly, yeah.
1: But, mate, not only has your recording career blossomed, your stage presence has too. Apart from TV appearances, which have been many and varied, and I know recently you've been once again doing it for charity, as you do regularly, but you know, there was the Happy Days era where you played Richie Cunningham. You've been doing stage shows. There was the Peace Train, Cat Stevens tribute, the John Denver tribute, the Glen Campbell Rhinestone Cowboy tribute. There was the Foreign Rain, James Taylor. That's only to name a few, but of course, one of my favourites, and we spoke at length on its release, was the War Stories. My God, there must have been a lot of work went into that one.
0: Oh, thank you, mate. Gee, thank you for mentioning. There's a good trip down memory lane for me right there in that little interlude. I mean, War Stories album is an album I'm incredibly proud of. I wrote that album with a good friend of mine, Ken Macbeth, who is an Australian history, you know, fanatic as I am. We're both fascinated with Australian stories, and I guess that for that particular album, obviously our Australian military stories, there's so many of them out there, we really only scratched the surface. But what we tried to do with that album was commemorate, I guess, and acknowledge a lot of the stories that perhaps hadn't been sung about or sort of remembered. So that album, as I said, it's holds a very dear place in my heart, and it was dedicated to my grandfather. He inspired a lot of the stories on that record, a lot of the songs. It's been a project, as I said, that, I mean, all of the projects that I do, I'm very passionate about, but that one in particular was one that I was I got so immersed in it, and I still do to this day, you know. They're stories that I think are deserved of remaining in the conversation and should always be documented if we can. But as I said, we really only, every time I perform that show, I get a lot of people, a lot of grandkids and children from ex-servicemen and women who come up to me and share their stories about their family history. And as I said, everyone's got a story to tell, mate. So it's a privilege as an artist to try and, you know, keep those stories alive in the form of song if we can. So I'm pleased you like that record, mate.
1: Well,
0: Thank you.
1: It sits very high on my Anzac Day rotation, and it's a very good storyteller for me at that time. of all the different battles and trials that our servicemen and women serve for us. But moving along, this new single, First Light, it's from a forthcoming album, and tell me, I'm led to believe it's entitled Another Breaking Wave, and it's out at the end of the year, am I right?
0: That's correct, yeah. I've been working hard all this year on this album. We finished recording the record. It's literally in the final stages of, being mastered and those final finishing touches. But you're right, the album's called Another Breaking Wave. It's got these two singles that we've released recently. So the first one was a song called Always Believe in Love, which you were kind enough to support as well for me, Walshy, which
1: is
0: wonderful.
1: Great.
0: I appreciate that. And then this brand new song, which is out this week, called First Light. They're the first two singles from this album. So there'll be another couple of singles coming your way. But hopefully at the end of the year, I'm hoping for November. November release on CD and vinyl too. I've never been on vinyl before, so I'm kind of excited by that. To have a physical release of the album will be something I'm really looking forward to. And there's 12 tracks on the record. There's a beautiful duet on there. I had the privilege of singing with my daughter Olivia, who wrote one of the songs. She wrote me a song for my birthday, and it's such a beautiful tune. So the album is my best work by far, and I'm really, really, really excited to get it out there, and hopefully everyone will enjoy it, and it can, the songs resonate with everyone.
1: Darren, does that mean I'm able to feature it as Album of the Week come the time?
0: Yeah, absolutely. That would be great. I would love that to happen. Yeah,
1: fantastic.
0: Thank you.
1: Fantastic.
0: Thank you so much.
1: I look forward to that. But, mate, this new single with Jenny Kane, well, there's a coup for a start off. And then, mate, a lot of people might know the name Kim Warner. My God, you've gone to the top of the bluegrass ladder here.
0: Yeah, absolutely. Kim's probably, by no stretch of the imagination, he has the respect as probably one of the finest mandolin players in the world.
1: Yeah.
0: He's a great mate of mine. We kind of grew up playing. Well, we started, when we were young. I think I first met Kim when I was probably 19 or 20 years of age. A South Australia boy, obviously, but we met through the Chambers family. Kim's father, Trev Warner, obviously very good friends with the Chambers family, Bill and Di, and Nash and Casey, obviously, back when the Dead Ringer Band were touring around Australia as a family, and I was their drummer at the time. And that's when I was introduced to Kim. Kim would come out when we were in South Australia and would play mandolin and guitar and sing and be part of the show, as was Trev, his father. And so I got to know Kim well there, and then we went on to tour together with Lee Koenig. And Kim ended up being in Lee Koenig's band for a little while there as a guitar player, and I was Lee's opening act. I was his support act there at the very beginning of my career, and Lee was very kind to me and certainly opened up a lot of doors for me in that early stage for me. So but Kim and I were roommates on those tours, so we got to know each other really well. Anyway, we've kept in touch over the years, and I when I wrote this song First Light, I just thought of Kim straight away. I thought, I've got to get his mandolin playing on this track if I can. So I reached out to him. He lives in America these days, and he's on the road with Robert Earl Keane and Bob Dylan and all of these great amazing artists that he's rubbing shoulders with these days. But he was just so gracious, he got straight back to me and he said, "Daz, I love the song, let's make this happen." So he recorded his parts over there in Austin, and here we are. So he's a real highlight of this song, there's no question about it. But as is, I've literally surrounded myself with all my heroes on this tune. There's some fantastic banjo playing there by Ian Simpson, who was also part of the Flying Emus in the late 80s there, and
1: Dusty
0: one of
1: band.
0: The great banjo players of our country, and again, if not the world, just incredible musician, a wonderful man. And then I've got my dear friend Pete Dennehy playing fiddle on there as well. Yeah, everyone knows and loves Pete, and he's a very funny man and a great singer-songwriter in his own right. So with all those guys and then the beautiful voice of Jenny Kane, I thought, you know, I can't go wrong here. I'm surrounded with all of these incredible artists and talent. So it's a real honour to have them all on this track. It really is.
1: Darren, I could speak hour upon hour, as you're probably aware, but unfortunately time doesn't allow. They can go onto the electronic platforms and download not only this single, but Always Believe in Love, the previous single, and whatever material is there. But we asked them to hold off, and no doubt we'll be chatting again before the album's out, and we'll give them the cue to call and pre-save when that's all open and available.
0: Yes. No, thank you so much. I appreciate your friendship, as always, Walshie, and your support, mate. And hey, thanks for the call. It's great to chat with you again.
1: 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Yes, this man just has so much talent. It's a shame he can't spread it around, but he's got a lovely daughter that's keeping the dream alive and songwriting and performing. In the meantime, let's have a listen to Jenny Kane and his guests on this wonderful track, His First Light.
2: May we find each other at first light. Let it shine between us with God's grace.

Well, there you go, folks. It worked. Yeah, thank you, Lord. Folks, I couldn't cut him off. It was too much information coming through. Forthcoming album. Album of the week later in the year. Darren Coggan, he's a great mate and a good fella to oblige with that interview on the spur of the moment. And that track with Jenny Kane. What a legend she is. We've got news and weather up next, and the album of the week will follow. Hold the phones. I'll give you the cue to call. Frank Ayfield to take us to that news.

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2: Good morning, I'm Laura Devoy. Higher taxes on property investors and bracket creep are propping up the federal budget and helping maintain Australia's credit rating. S&P Global has reaffirmed Australia's AAA credit rating. It says despite the federal deficit widening to $31.5 billion in May, Australia has relatively modest debt compared to its global peers. And while structural spending pressures were increasing, the ratings agency says Labor's tax and spending reforms could marginally improve the fiscal trajectory over the next decade. All Pacific Islands Forum members are now connected to undersea telecommunications cables. The federal government says Australia helped deliver more than 10,300 kilometres of new undersea cables and has committed more than $500 million to the project since 2018. In a statement, Foreign Minister Penny Wong and Minister for Pacific Island Affairs Pat Conroy say Australia is also supporting second international cable connections in several countries. A coalition of small independent media says it's pleased with progress the government's made on the proposed news bargaining incentive levy. Lewis Donaldson has more.
3: This week, the federal government finalised the new levy, which will force Meta, Google, TikTok and LinkedIn to pay for news or reach agreements with Australian publishers. The Community Radio Broadcasting Association of Australia is one of the coalition members. It says the package includes measures to ensure community radio is easier to find on smart speakers. It also says it will reduce regulatory barriers, provide stations with greater sponsorship flexibility, expand First Nations broadcasting and improve support for small independent news organisations. The group says talks will continue with the government so all Australians have access to a diverse, competitive and sustainable news media market.
2: US President Donald Trump has denied reports of a weapons shortage. In a post on Truth Social, Mr. Trump threatened prison sentences to people leaking the statements. Staying in the US, a Senate committee has voted to hold the former White House Chief Medical Advisor Anthony Fauci in contempt. Mr. Fauci invoked his constitutional right to silence more than 100 times when he was questioned about the coronavirus pandemic. From Washington, the BBC's Bernd Debusman reports.
4: The vote, which fell along party lines, came after Fauci last week invoked his constitutional right against self-incrimination during testimony over 100 times, drawing the ire of Republican lawmakers in a fiery hearing. It will now be up to the Justice Department to determine whether Fauci can be prosecuted for contempt of Congress, a misdemeanor. It is unclear, however, that they will do so. While former President Joe Biden gave Fauci a preemptive pardon on his last day in office in 2025, protecting him from federal prosecution for his actions between 2014 and 2025, Fauci could still face charges for anything after that date.
2: Turning to sport, North's
4: actions between 2014 and 2025, Fauci could still face charges for anything after that date.
2: Turning to sport, North Melbourne has ended its five-game losing streak with a

0: effort.
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0: very good morning to you as you're waking around Australia on this Friday morning, the 7th of August. Folks, we'll look at the weather around Australia. We'll play our Casey Barnes final interview, and we'll give you the cue to call following that section. You get your name into the draw, you could be the winner. But hold the phones, I'll give you the cue to call. And of course, I do ask no call during the next news and weather also. Once again there, after that weather, I'll give you the cue to call. It's Walshy on the wireless. It's all thanks to your local community radio station.
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0: In Brisbane, sunny and 24. Sydney, sunny 19. Canberra, minus 4 to 15. Morning frost and fog. Mostly sunny afternoon. Melbourne, partly cloudy, 16. And Hobart, 15 and partly cloudy. In Adelaide, partly cloudy, showers increasing, 19. And Perth, cloudy, showers, 19. Alice Springs, sunny, 27. Into Queensland, Cairns and Townsville, both partly cloudy and 27. Mackay, 23 and partly cloudy. And Rockhampton, mostly sunny, 27. Harvey Bay, 23 and mostly sunny. And Gander, 27 and sunny. In the New South Wales, and a lot cooler. Minus 6 to 16 is Armidale. And morning frost, sunny day. Orange, minus 3 to 10. Morning frost, partly cloudy day, yes. 14 and partly cloudy, Young, minus 2 to 14. Morning frost, partly cloudy. And Cooma, minus 6 to 14. Morning frost, partly cloudy. We've got Batemans Bay, partly cloudy, 18. And Bega, minus 1 to 18. Morning frost, partly cloudy. Wallen Griffith, morning frost, sunny day, 18. Into Victoria and Mildura, sunny 21, Swan Hill 18 and sunny, and Shepparton partly cloudy 15. Bansdale, early shower or two expected, mostly sunny afternoon, 16. Horsham, partly cloudy 16, and Warrnambool, partly cloudy 15. Into South Australia, Mount Gambier, partly cloudy, possible shower 16. Port Pirie, becoming cloudy, shower or two developing 20. Ceduna, partly cloudy, showers 21. Into Tasmania, Nubina, mostly sunny 13. Huonville, 15 and partly cloudy. Wallen Oatlands, minus 1 to 12. Morning frost, partly cloudy day. In the Territory, Darwin, sunny 32. Over to WA, folks. Albany, cloudy, showers 20. Bunbury, cloudy, showers 17. And Karratha, mostly sunny 29. In Newman, partly cloudy 27. And Kununurra, 34 and sunny. Broome, sunny 30. Here in Harrington and Taree on the mid-north coast, we got a sunny day with light winds and a top of 20. You're up to date with news, sport and weather.
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1: Well, it's Friday morning, it's August 7, and today has arrived a very important day in the musical journey of Casey Barnes, because the 10th studio album, Made for This, is finally out. And from Tasmania this morning, back home in the Apple Isle, good morning, Casey.
2: Good morning, Walshy. Very fresh joining you from Tasmania this morning.
1: Well, a bit of a change from the Goldie.
2: Certainly is, but it's good to be here.
1: Casey, tonight is the launch of your national Made for This tour, and you've returned home. Tell us about the venue.
2: Yeah, well, look, it's nice to be back where it all started for me. There's this particular venue on the northwest coast of Tassie that it's over 200 years old. It's called the Fourth Pub. And I remember going there when I was still in high school, you know, with mum and dad, and my first memories of ever getting up on stage and performing were at this same venue when I was still super young. Some of the bands used to let me get up and jam with them on stage. And since then, they've renovated the venue. It's become this incredible place to hold, you know, touring concerts, and lots of different bands play there. And yeah, we're actually launching it all tonight back at the Fourth Pub, and we've got a bunch of people coming down, and I'm very excited and yeah, pumped to finally have the album out there.
1: Casey, before I get you to tell our listeners about the final featured track, I want to take this opportunity to thank you sincerely. They can go to your electronic platforms and download to get those, any of those packages that are available, the vinyl and the physical copy of the album. You can also download if that's the only way, and I would promise them that if they got the physical copy, they're helping more than they realize. But that is their decision. A big thanks and all the very best with not only the opening show tonight back home, but also the forthcoming tour and festivals that you'll be appearing at. And mate, I look forward to hopefully catching up with you possibly in Tamworth in January.
2: Yes, indeed, mate. And thanks to you, Walshy, for supporting Australian country music. We all really appreciate it. And also a massive shout out and thanks to all the listeners for your support. And we're looking forward to seeing you guys real soon.
3: Rightio, moving on to track number two, and this is actually one of the more recent singles off the album. It's called She Does, and one of my favourites. It's going to be such a fun track to add into our live show, and I co-wrote this with two incredible songwriters over in Nashville, Jordan Dozzi and Kyle Sturrock, who have had massive number ones with the likes of Blake Shelton and Post Malone and Morgan Wallen. They really did such a great job co-writing this one with me. Now, this song is all about, I guess, a tribute to your partner, and, you know, it's this tongue-in-cheek sort of analogy of every time you think things couldn't get any better than they possibly were, they just keep getting better, and she just keeps doing things that surprise you and blow you away and make you, you know, appreciate just how good it is to have a partner like that. And definitely something I can relate to with my partner. We've been married now for coming up to 20 years, which is crazy, and I don't know where I would be without her. So this one's going to be a really, really super fun one in the show, and we can't wait to hit the road this August and September and play it live for you guys.

0: That's Casey Barnes from the album of the week, Made for This, and track two, She Does. And he told you all about it, and it's out now, readily available. Folks, what we ask you to do is to go on. If you need to get the electronic today, that's fine, we understand. But please order some physical hard copy, the CD or the vinyl album, or some merchandise to help out, because that's what helps get the next album in the process. All right, we're heading to news and weather, top of the hour. And if you're departing, thanks for your company. Have a safe, enjoyable day, a lovely weekend. I do hope you can join Good Morning Country with myself and Heather Farrell on Thursdays next week, when we'll have another album of the week from Jen Mize and the Rough and Tumble. But in the meantime, we'll work our way to the news and weather, and we've got the Webb Brothers, and they explain it all in the first track, 4 in the morning, and then they'll take you through to news and weather, and we'll continue following that, and I'll give you the cue to call after the next news and weather. Well, all that done, completed, what have you got? You've got around about 12 minutes to get your name into the draw before the news and weather. The phone lines are opening, 0488 677 645, 0488 677 645. Thank you for being so kind, and the phone lines are open. Plenty of time to get your name into the draw.
1: Occasionally we allow Fabian to do a solo. So he said before the show, he said, look, I've just got to do a solo tonight. We said, well look, if it sounds all right. So we had to give him an audition before the show and just see if it was okay, you know. So we've got a song that Farron Young made very popular, a song entitled It's 4 in the Morning.

0: Thank you. I can assure you 5 minute precepts. We heard a whisper when we got here yesterday. As a matter of fact, it was quite a loud whisper that there are a lot of Charlie Pride fans around Christchurch. Would that be right? Oh, that's great. Charlie's a wonderful singer. He's got some lovely songs.
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0: Trev thinks he's a kitchen pro and doesn't bother with instructions.
1: Who needs instructions? I've got instincts.
0: Instincts, huh? Trev just cooked a chicken at 15 degrees for 10 minutes.
1: Why is it still clucking?
0: Cooking instructions and cooking temperatures matter. So, to avoid serving chicken tartare, it pays to look before you cook.
1: Fine, what does it say on the... Oh.
0: Remember, read the label and look before you cook.
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4: 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But it's never too late to learn. Find this number.

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1: Good morning, I'm Laura Devoy. Australia's AAA credit rating has been reaffirmed by international ratings agency S&P Global. Treasurer Jim Chalmers says it's a powerful endorsement of the government's economic and fiscal management. S&P said Australia had modest public debt by international standards and singled out Labor's tax reforms as helping improve Australia's financial position. In a statement, Dr. Chalmers says the nation remains well-placed and well-prepared to confront global challenges. Independent Senator David Pocock has defended former NRL player Luke Bateman amid criticism over his failure to disclose work for a betting company. Mr. Bateman faced a Senate inquiry earlier this week where he spoke of his gambling addiction and alleged companies had offered him illicit drugs. It was later revealed he had worked for a betting company for 6 months in 2020. Responsible Wagering Australia has since questioned why this wasn't disclosed to the Senate committee. Speaking to the ABC this morning, Senator Pocock said that doesn't change his experience.
2: It's really interesting that the gambling lobby is trying to now paint him as unreliable. I think most people would probably hear that and say, well, clearly this guy was, one, an addict, lost everything he'd earned during a professional rugby league career, then worked in the industry for 6 months. He probably knows what he's talking about.
1: A teenager has been taken to hospital after being found in a car with gunshot wounds to his chest in Sydney's southwest. The male was found in the passenger seat of a car in Greenacre. Police believe he was driven there from a nearby location. A burnt-out ute was discovered in Granville hours later and is believed to be linked to the shooting. Police believe it was a targeted attack. The human preference for sweetness is being linked to the diets of early humans. With more, Shannon Kirkwood.
3: The universities of Glasgow and Sydney have released the research which suggests honey, fruit and other naturally sweet foods may have played a larger role in brain evolution than previously thought. The study has modelled the glucose needs of humans and their ancestors from 4 million years ago. It's found before the advent of cooking, which made starch-rich foods easier to digest, natural sugars supplied large amounts of energy to support growing brains. Lead author, Professor Jenny Brand Miller, says the findings challenge the view meat consumption was the key driver of human evolution and may offer an insight into why humans often crave sweet food.
1: The European Union's Migration Commissioner says the bloc is vulnerable if border controls depend on the goodwill of one neighbouring country. Magnus Bruno was speaking a week after 70,000 people forced their way into the Spanish territory of Ceuta on the North African coast from Morocco.
4: In 24 hours, tens of thousands of people crossed in one town, matching actually the population of the city, which is incredible. Nothing on this scale has happened in any EU external border in 20 years. The restoration of control that counted for little last week, actually, in the eyes of public across Europe.
1: That audio from the BBC. Turning to sport, North Melbourne has ended its five-game losing streak with a 15-10-100 to 11-11-77 win over the Western Bulldogs. It's the first time the Roos have defeated a top-eight side under coach Alistair Clarkson. He says he was pleased with the result.
5: The Dogs are a good side and we jumped out of the blocks and put scoreboard pressure on, which is just so important, but so hard to keep a good side like that down for the whole four quarters.
1: And in the NRL, the North Queensland Cowboys have bounced back from a record loss to beat the Gold Coast Titans 30-8.
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1: Now that I have diabetes, do I have to give up drinking? I know most alcoholic drinks have a lot of sugar in them, but is it okay to have a couple from time to time?
2: If you enjoy alcohol, it's generally acceptable to have 2 standard drinks a day if you're a woman and 4 standard drinks a day if you're a man. However, if you need to lose weight, you may need to limit your alcohol intake further because all alcoholic drinks are high in kilojoules and can contribute to weight gain. When mixing drinks, use low joule or diet mixes such as Diet Cola, Diet Ginger Ale and Diet Tonic Water. You should also be aware that drinking a lot of alcohol can cause hypoglycemia if you're taking insulin or certain diabetes tablets. So remember to drink in moderation and be sure to discuss your alcohol use with your doctor or dietitian.

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1: Good morning, I'm Laura Devoy. Economists are predicting interest rates to remain on hold at 4.35% when the Reserve Bank meets next week. A survey of 38 economists found 35 were not expecting any change. It comes after a slight fall in inflation. The Reserve Bank's Monetary Policy Board will begin its next meeting on Monday. As the opposition and Greens consider the proposed news bargaining incentive levy, a coalition of small independent media says it's pleased with progress. Lewis Donaldson has more.
2: This week, the federal government finalised the new levy, which will force Meta, Google, TikTok and LinkedIn to pay for news or reach agreements with Australian publishers. The Community Radio Broadcasting Association of Australia is one of the coalition members. It says the package includes measures to ensure community radio is easier to find on smart speakers. It also says it will reduce regulatory barriers, provide stations with greater sponsorship flexibility, expand First Nations broadcasting and improve support for small independent news organisations. The group says talks will continue with the government so all Australians have access to a diverse, competitive and sustainable news media market.
1: US President Donald Trump has signed two executive orders which identify categories of people who are not entitled to birthright citizenship. The orders expand the definitions of children deemed ineligible for birthright citizenship, that is, the constitutional right to become a citizen if born in the US. Mr. Trump says it has moved beyond its original purpose.
3: This was done for a different reason. This was done right after the Civil War. This was for the babies of slaves. And what's happening now, people are building businesses around it. From wealthy people are building businesses around birthright citizenship. That's not the way it's supposed to work. It's a disgrace. They're buying their way in.
1: The announcement comes after a previous attempt to reduce birthright citizenship was rejected by the Supreme Court. New research shows parents experiencing higher levels of stress are more likely to rely on screens to calm or occupy their children. Shannon Kirkwood has more.
4: Researchers from Florida International University surveyed 822 caregivers across the US with children aged 4 to 8. They examined how different types of parenting stress influences family media habits. Parents experiencing emotional distress were less likely to consistently enforce screen time limits, while those who felt overwhelmed by their child's behaviour were more likely to use screens to manage difficult moments. Researchers say using a screen to get through a difficult moment is not inherently harmful. For struggling parents, they recommend better support rather than stricter rules.
1: Emerging and established Aboriginal and Torres Strait Islander artists are showcasing their work in Darwin. The Darwin Aboriginal Art Fair is marking 20 years this year. The event opened yesterday and runs until Sunday. More than 75 Aboriginal and Torres Strait Islander-owned art centres will have work on display, from paintings to sculptures, textiles and cultural regalia. All sales will be returned to the centres and the artists and communities they represent. Turning to sport, the AFL has refused to sanction Geelong after the club admitted one of its players signed a concussion waiver. News Corp revealed yesterday the Cats had signed a deal with an unnamed player, which saw him assume all legal responsibility for any further head injuries. Neither the AFL nor the AFL Players Association was aware of the document. In a statement issued last night, the AFL said any proposed arrangements that impact a player's legal rights and protections must in the future be approved by the league and the AFLPA.
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5: And now you're listening to Chris McLeod in Erindale in Canberra, listening to Valley FM 89.5, the community radio station in Canberra, Erindale. I'm here until midday, till noon. After that, the station goes on our computer, Zara, and until, I think there might be a couple of people that come in this afternoon, later. And as I said, you're listening to Valley FM 89.5, community radio station in Canberra, Erindale, which is in Wanneasa. That's the suburb. Anyway, before we have some music, and I explain usually that I play the bagpipes. I played in the Canberra City Pipes and Drums I'm retired now because I'm in my 80s and I'm just a bit too old to march around playing the bagpipes. I took up the bagpipes when I retired at the age of 57, and they took me all over the world. I've done two Edinburgh tattoos, one Moscow tattoo, one Basel in Switzerland, and we did go to Norfolk Island. We didn't do a tattoo there. We just performed in the at the school and in the shopping centre and here and there. We had a good time there. It's an interesting place, Norfolk Island. It's quite small because especially if you go up where the radio stuff in the up on the hill, you can see the sea all the way around. It's not big enough for the horizon to be anything but sea wherever you are on the island. Unless you're down in, there's some gullies there with sort of like rainforest stuff. And if you're there, you can't see because there's trees and stuff anywhere in the way. Anyway, before we have any music, I also play the fiddle. I've played the fiddle since I was seven. So those two instruments do figure in my program of music, and I like music of all genres, classical, well, Baroque, real classical, meaning Mozart, Haydn, and so on, modern, jazz, rock, folk, everything I cover, pretty much. And for the first music, we've got Adam Lester, who's an Australian guitarist. I think he may live in America. A lot of musicians and actors and people from Australia go to America to make enough money to live. It's difficult to do that live in Australia. Anyway, it's he's going to play a thing called Dance of the Saints, which I think he composed. And after that, we've got the London Festival Orchestra, conducted by Alberto Lizio, with the Tanz der Zuckermandelfrei, which is the dance of the sugar plum fairies. And in German, it's sugar almond fairy. But in English we say sugar plum fairy. Anyway, it's played on a celeste that sounds like a xylophone. It's very quiet. But first, Dance of the Saints with Adam Lester.

That was the London Festival Orchestra, conducted by Alberto Lizio, which the from the Nutcracker Suite of Piotr Ilyich Tchaikovsky, the Dance of the Sugar Plum Fairies, which in German, as I say, it's Zuckermandelfee, which is means sugar almond. Why, I don't know. That's how the Germans say sugar plum. Zuckermandel. Next, we've got some more Tchaikovsky. This time, his violin concerto, which I have to tell you, when he wrote it, Tchaikovsky wasn't a violin player, but he had, when he showed it to some one of the great violinists from Russia, he said it's unplayable. What was his name? Somebody, David, I think his name was. And he looked at what Tchaikovsky's written and said, nobody can play this. It's rubbish. It's just absolutely impossible. Tchaikovsky said, I'll find somebody who can play it. And he did. I don't know who it was. Joachim or Issei or somebody, I don't know, somebody who was around, a top violin player, was around at the time Tchaikovsky wrote the violin concerto, and I don't know when that was. Anyway, we've got this played by Arthur Grumio, who was a Belgian violinist, a very good violinist. He's sadly no longer with us. And we've got Jan Krentz conducting the, I don't know what extra starts with N, but computer cuts it off when it reaches so many characters. Computers. They're not nearly as good as they pretend to be. Anyway, that's, and we're listening, we're going to hear the last movement of that thing, which is Allegro Vivacissimo, which means very lively. And it is, as you'll hear. Anyway, after that violin concerto, Tchaikovsky's violin concerto, we've got Schubert, Moment Musical, played by, and it's Allegro Vivace, played by Arthur Schnabel. Schnabel, who was Austrian or German, I can't remember it, but I think a lot of these European musicians went to live in America. And this was recorded in 1937, so it's a fairly old recording, but beautiful. Schubert's wonderful music. So let's listen. No more talk, let's listen to the music.

Well, that was Arthur Schnabel with Schubert Moment Musical, D7080 for it's number 5, Allegro Vivace. Anyway, and I have to tell you, I always mention that Schnabel, his surname, means beak in German. It's a beak of a bird, yeah, Schnabel. Before that, we had the last movement of Tchaikovsky's Violin Concerto, played on the violin by Arthur Grumio, a Belgian violinist who's sadly no longer with us, with the New Philharmonia Orchestra, conducted by Jan Krenz, K-R-E-N-Z. What we have next is two things by George Frederick Handel, a German composer who lived most of his life in England. And the first piece is the first movement of his harp concerto. And that's, I can't tell you any more about it than that. It just says, it doesn't tell me the orchestra or who the harpist is. It just says various artists. And that's a lot of, must be one of these cheap CDs that I bought that doesn't give you much information. After that, we've got an aria from The Messiah by Handel. And it's, He Shall Feed His Flock Like a Shepherd. It's a beautiful song from The Messiah. And it's performed by the London Philharmonic Orchestra, conducted by Walter Suskind. And the soprano is April Cantello. I'm how you pronounce it. 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